0: change.
1: Yes.
0: Happy anniversary. Happy anniversary. Happy anniversary. Happy anniversary.
1: Oh, thank you so much, Delilah. I've enjoyed listening to you for years. I just love your show.
0: 52 years.
1: Yeah.
0: Biggest lesson you would like to share with young people?
1: Communication and compassion and, you know, getting along. It's very, very important.
0: Who is the one who breaks the ice in your marriage after 52 years? If you're having a little breakdown in communication, who's the one that says, we got to talk? I'm sorry.
1: Oh, my husband. He's a talker.
0: So you're sitting here saying communication, but the truth is he's the one that reaches out with the communication.
1: Yes, thank heavens.
0: Do you ever want to give him the silent treatment? Are you the kind of person that just shuts down or?
1: Yeah, sometimes, but very rarely. Very rarely.
0: Hard to shut down with a talker, huh?
1: Yeah. Yeah.
0: It sounds to me like you have a very sweet, sweet, not just marriage, but friendship.
1: Oh, we have been. And I am so blessed with 8 grandchildren and a great grandchild on the way in August. And just so very, very blessed.
0: I will play a song and celebrate all the blessings God has poured out on you.
1: Oh, thank you so much, Delilah. It was great talking to you.
0: Great to talk to you, honey. God bless you.
1: Thank you. You too.

0: Welcome to a place where you can come in, cool down. We're going to talk and you're going to share your story. Everybody has a story. Everybody has a story. I want to hear yours. I want to hear your story. I want to know who you love and why you love them and how you demonstrate that love. Who you love and why you love them. Those are the easy questions usually. How you demonstrate that love by your action. Are you kind? Are you considerate? Are you curious? Do you go out of your way to let someone know they're important to you, that you value them? Or do you emotionally disappear for days or weeks on end or months and then pop in and act like everything's okay? Not okay. You need to stay in touch. You need to stay connected. You need to be emotionally available. And I'm not just talking about romantic relationships. You better not disappear for days on end. I'm talking about all your relationships with your bestie, with your mom, with your sisters, with your brothers, with your friends from high school or college. We got all these devices to help us stay connected, and yet we don't. Tonight, reach out to someone you love and let them know you're thinking about them. Let them know they matter to you. We'll be back. 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

0: Chris.
1: Hi, how are you, Delilah?
0: I'm wonderful, but I hear you're not so wonderful.
1: That's correct.
0: I hear this is one of those terrible, horrible, rotten, no good, very bad nights.
1: Yes, it is.
0: What's going on?
1: My wife and I have only been married about 3 months, and she's been gone for the last 2 weeks. We split up, and it's tough. Trust me, I miss my wife.
0: You've been married how many weeks?
1: No, we've been married for 3 months.
0: 3 months, so 12 weeks.
1: 12 weeks, right.
0: And you've been separated for how many?
1: 2 weeks.
0: That's not good.
1: No, it's not.
0: What's destroying this new marriage?
1: Well, I was laid off work for a couple of months, and we were together 24 hours a day, 7 days a week.
0: That'll do it.
1: Yeah, that basically... Well, there's a lot of stuff. There was a trust factor thing that was broken, and before when we were going out, and I kind of every time we argued, I brought that up, and that's not a good thing. And I don't know. There was a lot of things. I need to learn to think before I speak, I guess. I said some things to her that hurt her feelings and whatnot. And the bad part of it is she's 5 months pregnant too right now, and we're about to have a baby, and my wife and my newborn baby are gone.
0: What's her name?
1: Her name's Trisha.
0: What would you give to have her back in your arms for one more day?
1: What would I give? I'd give just about anything. I mean, when we got together, I just knew she was the one. I knew that she was, and I knew that I wanted to marry, and I knew that I loved her more than anything. And it was just kind of like a love at first sight thing. I mean, I've known her forever, and I would give anything to have her back. I really would. I love her with all my heart.

0: Tonight is Monday, the 15th of June. The month is flying by quickly. It is summertime. Are your kids out of school? My kids are out of school and we are going on a road trip. And by we, I mean we. You're going with me. My producer Ryan built a traveling studio for me so I can take the show on the road, take the kids on the road, take the show on the road in Mama's new motorhome. Well, kind of new. New to me. A lot newer than the 28-year-old one I was driving. So we are going on a little road trip this week, and I hope you come with us. I'll also be posting lots of pictures on social media if we find any cool rocks, because we are going rock hounding. We got hiking boots, we got backpacks, we got water bottles, we got everything we need to go find some cool rocks and share them with you. Thank you for being here with us tonight. 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

got this sweet letter, such a sweet letter from Sabrina. She says, "Dear Delilah, my name is Sabrina, and I'm a 19-year-old college student. This isn't a story so much as a thank you to you. You see, when I was younger, it was just my mom, my brother, and me living next door to my grandma's house. We all shared one room. My mother had her own bed on one side of the room. My brother and I had a bunk bed on the other side. Every night, Mom would listen to our prayers, turn the AC on, and then turn on your radio show. I grew up falling asleep listening to you at night. You're an important part of my childhood memories. Your show reminds me of that small house with my bunk bed that I grew up in. It reminds me of being a child and spending time with my mama. I'll never forget this show. Thank you, Delilah, for making my childhood that much better." From Sabrina.

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1: Long, that's what you'll find right here. If you've got a story to share, we would love to hear from you. You can also write to us through our website, www.delilah.com.

0: Hugh, what can I do for you?
1: I'd like to wish my wife a happy 20th anniversary.
0: Happy anniversary, happy anniversary, happy anniversary, happy anniversary.
1: Thank you.
0: How many years?
1: 20.
0: Now, 20 good years, 20 great years. Are you happy after 20 years?
1: I'm happy. I mean, we've had some minor disagreements that
0: Minor disagreements? 20 years, Hugh? Come on, get honest.
1: Actually, you're not going to believe this, but we had more major disagreements when we were dating. I would have never thought that it would be easier now than what it was when we were dating, but it is.
0: Really? I've never heard that before.
1: We were arguing about what level the relationship needed to be like it when we were dating. So now after we finally, you know, made a commitment to be in marriage, we don't have too much to argue about now.
0: And you're still smiling at...
1: You know... Made a commitment to be in marriage. We don't have too much to argue about now.
0: And you're still smiling after 20 years. What's her name?
1: Her name is Michelle. She's the glue that holds it all together. She's my emotional strength, and she's just the polar opposite of me, because I'm always.

0: watch her play tennis at my apartment complex for like 2 months before I finally tried to, you know, start up a conversation with her.
1: Who's the better tennis player?
0: Oh, she's a lot better tennis player than me.
1: Hugh, you have a great night. Thank you for calling. Happy anniversary, sweetie.
0: Well, thanks a lot.

0: So, have you got big plans for your summer? You're going to go away on vacation? Going to go see someone you love? Going to go do something fun? Camping or swimming or traveling? Or maybe you're just sticking close to home and having barbecues in the backyard or having the neighbors over for iced tea. Whatever you do this summer, take us along. We're going to be here for you each and every night. 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

0: Hi, you've called the Delilah Show. Who is this?
1: Hi, Delilah. It's Sandra.
0: Hi, Sandra. What can I do for you?
1: Well, I was thinking of someone special. We met not too long ago. He had been in the military for over 20 years, so it's a good story. It's an experience, but he had to move, so I'm left with a broken heart.
0: Why do you have to end a relationship so just because he has to move?
1: Well, I'm going into the nursing field. I finished my psychology degree, but I'm still about 2 years away from where I want to be. I wish he would initiate some kind of communication and change my mind, or at least try, but he said he doesn't want to hurt me, so I know there's not another woman.
0: So he's the one that is not begging you, asking you to come with.
1: Right.
0: If he said, you know what, honey, I can't live without you, start your career here, you'd be there in a heartbeat.
1: Yes, I would. I wish he was brave enough to do that.
0: Has he been deployed most of his service time?
1: Yes, he has. So he's just not used to commitment or providing any attention for any woman. And it kind of breaks my heart because I did fall for him.
0: What's his name?
1: His name is Roy.
0: All right. I'll play a song for you and Roy, and I will say a prayer that God will change his heart.
1: Thank you, Delilah.
0: Good luck, honey.

0: This weekend, this coming weekend, is Father's Day. Have you come up with a clever gift for a dad in your life? It could be something simple. You'd think it would be simple finding a gift for a guy, but actually, for me, it's harder than shopping for the women in my life. How about a gift from the heart? 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
1: We know what it's like here because we live here. Here at Hannaford. It's Jess at the seafood counter and Greg who catches that food daily at daybreak. Where purchases aren't transactional, they're catching up on town news and continuing our story from last time. Here is good from sea to store. It's picked, stocked, and purchased local. Where everyone gets to see all the good that happens here. Hannaford, all for good.

0: John, hi. You've called Delilah. What can I do for you?
1: Hi, Delilah. How are you?
0: I'm good. What can I do for you tonight?
1: My wife, Ruby, and I just celebrated our 20th anniversary.
0: Happy anniversary.
1: That's why I called Delilah. 21 years, not 20. I beg your pardon. She corrected me.
0: Ooh, you're in trouble.
1: Yeah, we're a fully legal couple now.
0: Fully legal. You made it 21 years.
1: That's right. Delilah, I have a special request. I wonder if you could do it.
0: I could try. What
1: you
0: do you want to hear?
1: I know. I already know this.
0: Well, I can't do anything, but I can do most anything when it comes to sappy love songs.
1: Well, that's right. I'd like to hear Up Where We Belong.
0: And what's your bride's name?
1: Ruby.
0: I will play that for you. Congratulations.
1: Reminds me of my wife and our life together.
0: And has God lifted you up where you belong?
1: Absolutely.

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1: Someone that you'd love to run your fingers through their hair. Intertwine your fingers in theirs. Someone that just makes your heart go pitter-pat. Call me and tell me, and we will find a song for you tonight.

0: Carol. Welcome. This is Delilah. What can I do for you?
1: 5.5 years ago, I went through a stem cell transplant for bone marrow cancer. And I'm happy to say that I'm here and still in remission. Well, this angel has come into my life. He's been widowed for 3 years and went through cancer treatment himself 2 years ago. And we have such a strong connection of love and support and faith in each other and our relationship. Everyone who sees us just sees our love for each other. And I just wanted to share that with everybody. And I had so much hope through my treatment and hope for a better life. And I have found the love of my life. I just wanted to
0: share
1: that.
0: And what would the name of this earth angel be?
1: Randy.
0: Where did you meet?
1: Actually, I've known him for 13 years, but during that time, only he owns the store. And I went in there from time to time and just as a customer. And then

0: and you both have a little sick sense of humor, and he knows diamonds. That was where I was going.
1: You know, Delilah, the first time that my one friend Debbie met him, she looks at me and she says, well, at least you know you'd have a great, nice engagement ring.
0: Yeah. We're talking bling, bling, ring, ring.
2: Shine bright like a diamond. Shine bright.

0: 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Tonight's Delilah's Dilemma is from Charlie, who said, "My wife and I got married last summer. We have always talked about having children together and even had names picked out long before we tied the knot. A couple of months later, we decided it was time to start trying to conceive. After just 1 month, my wife has had a change of heart. She says she no longer wants to try for a child and is not sure whether she ever will. I ask her why all of a sudden she felt differently, and she always reassures me it has nothing to do with our relationship. She just doesn't see children in our future anymore. While I respect her decision, I'm absolutely heartbroken. I've been dreaming of having a child since I was a child myself, and I cannot see myself not having children in the future. We both love each other very much and will do anything to stay together. But our dreams and visions are now going down two totally different paths. Can you help us?" From Charlie. Whoo, Charlie, I will give you my words of advice coming up next. 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

Tonight's Delilah's Dilemma is sort of a dichotomy, if you ask me, or an oxymoron. Two things that do not go together. Charlie writes that he and his wife got married a year ago, and they've always talked about having children. He's always wanted children. And then 1 month later, after they get married, she says, nope, not for me. Don't want children. And here's the part that's confusing me, Charlie. You say we both love each other very much and will do anything to stay together. That makes no sense. Something here is a lie. Either you're lying when you say she no longer wants to try for a child and changed her mind after a month, or you're lying when you say she loves you very much, because the two cannot coexist. Because when somebody loves somebody else, they take their wants and desires and need in mind. Don't make promises or plans and then switch in the middle of the stream. That's not love at all. That's the opposite of love. That is cruel. How can you say that we both love each other very much when after you had planned a life together and had certain dreams, she switches that, taking away your options without an explanation and without even talking to you about it? That's not love. If all of a sudden she got scared and started doubting her abilities to be a parent, or doubting her ability to love a child or parent a child, then that's something she needs to bring to you and talk to you about so that you can work it through and talk it through. But to suddenly say, oh, by the way, the plan that we've laid out and the plan that we talked about leading up to marriage and one of the, you know, cornerstones of our relationship, it's gone. I changed my mind. That has nothing to do with love. Love is patient and love is kind. That is not kind. Those are my thoughts. I hope, Charlie, you go get some counseling. I hope you talk to a professional. I hope you guys are able to work through this. I realize a radio person who doesn't know you can't really give you sound advice, but I can say that is not loving. Good luck.

0: Did you have a fabulous day today? Do you feel accomplished? Or are you riddled with anxiety? You know, I'm not normally an anxious person, but when major things happen in life, when someone you love is abused, when you find out a child has been violated, when you're going through a divorce, when you've been betrayed by your partner, your best friend, out of the blue, bam, you can be paralyzed with anxiety. And you don't know where to turn, and you don't know who to talk to, and you don't know who you can trust. That betrayal can cause you to question everybody in your life, everything. Causes you to be so anxious and so filled with trepidation. And I can't fix that, but I can tell you, you will get through it. And you will find a solid ground again where you will be able to trust. And life will go on, and you will make it through this, and you will come out stronger on the other side. So if you are filled with anxiety tonight and you're trying to sleep, saying, let it go, doesn't work. But if you can find just an ounce of faith and get some sleep, tomorrow will be a better day. I promise. A little bit better. We'll be back. 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

0: Howie. Hi, this is Delilah. What can I do for you?
1: Well, I was wanting to know if you would play a request for me in dedication to Nakia.
0: Who is Nakia?
1: A very good friend of mine. She moved to another state to take care of her sick parents.
0: So is this a friend, buddy friend, or a girlfriend?
1: Well, kind of more than just a friend, but it never got to go any much further than that.
0: Before she moved, or?
1: Right.
0: Is she coming back in the future, or do you know yet?
1: I don't know.
0: Are you in contact with her? Do you write her? Do you call her? Do you?
1: I've lost her address. Last address I had, and I haven't gotten anything back from.
0: Howie, this isn't good.
1: No.
0: So you need a song to say, Nakia, if you're listening, I'm thinking of you, I'm missing you, and I still would like to, you know, take you on a date and maybe kiss you.
1: Right.
0: Okay, I can help you do that. No, I mean, I can't help you do that, but I can help you get the message out there.
1: Right.
0: I'll find a good song to let her know she's on your heart.
1: All right, thank you.

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2: Time to relax. 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Thank you for letting me smooth off the rough edges of your night tonight.

0: Hi, good evening. Welcome to the Delilah Show. Who's this?
1: This is Batya.
0: Batya?
1: Yes.
0: Pretty name. What can I do for you?
1: Well, I have a bit of an unusual request.
0: We've been getting a lot of unusual requests tonight, girlfriend.
1: Most of your callers have some soulmate that they're dedicating a song to, and I always wish that I had one too, but I don't yet. So I'm still looking for Mr. Right, and I just wanted you to find the perfect song.
0: How old are you?
1: I'm 24.
0: Oh, you're young.
1: Yes, but 24 years seems like a long time when you're alone.
0: When you're waiting for Mr. Right.
1: When you're waiting, uh-huh.
0: Yeah, I waited for Mr. Right. I found Mr. Wrong, Mr. Alcoholic, Mr. Drug Addict, Mr. Steal My Money.
1: I guess that's not superior to being alone.
0: No. It's far better, girlfriend, to be alone than to be with Mr. Wrong. Trust me. I tell people
1: okay,
0: all the time.
1: Better now.
0: It is so much better to be alone than to be lonely with somebody that you're with. If you're with the wrong person, if you're not with your soulmate, if you're not with the one that God has intended, even though it may look good on the outside and you may pretend like everything's good, it can be so, it's empty.
1: Uh-huh.
0: So it's better to be alone than to be lonely with someone you love.
1: Okay, that's slight comfort.
0: And just think of it this way. Whoever it is that he's preparing for you is going to be so fabulous, so funny, so sweet that you'll just think you were worth the wait. You are so worth the wait.
1: That's good to hear. Thank you.
0: Let me play a song for you.
1: I appreciate that. Thank you.

0: With the late night upon us, where is your mind wandering off to? Are you thinking about someone special tonight? Are you thinking about the next steps you want to take in life, in a relationship, in investing in your own hopes and dreams and the future? Are you thinking about ways to love other people, to show your love in a tangible way? You know, it's not enough to say, I love you. Those words are nice and they sound beautiful and I love to hear them and I love to share them with the people in my life. But if I don't back them up with actions, if I don't back them up with commitment, if I don't back those words up by being emotionally available, then I don't really love very much at all, do I? Tonight, as you wind down, I hope you are thinking of more ways, sweet ways, to show your love to the special people in your life and to the not-so-special people in your life, the ones that are unlovable. Just a thought, you're listening to Delilah on 95.7 WZID. 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It's boosted to be cleaner, whiter, brighter, and fresher versus Tide Simply. I notice such a difference in the clean that I wear, whatever I want now while I'm cooking. Try Tide. It's boosted. If it's got to be clean, it's got to be Tide.
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0: air. This is Delilah. Who's on your heart tonight?
1: I'm thinking of my ex-girlfriend.
0: Your ex-girlfriend who? What's her name?
1: Joanne.
0: Okay. And what do you want to tell Joanne over the radio?
1: I love her with all my heart. I miss her every day. It's been almost a year now. It's been about 10 months to 12 months that I haven't seen her. And we've had difficulties the past few years. She had a car accident 3 years ago, and it caused a lot of problems in our relationship. She had difficulties with her work from the stress as a social worker and her family, and she needed to get away from everything. She felt crowded by everything, even me, because I loved her so much. She felt crowded. I wanted to get married. I wanted to have kids. She was so confused. She didn't know what to do. She didn't know what she wanted. So she left for this place across the country 10 months ago. And every day I think of her. Every day I keep telling myself I'll meet someone else, but my heart is so much with her. It's ridiculous. This feels like love to me. Like, I can't even explain it. And I feel like every day she feels the same way about me, but she's too scared to call me. So I'm hoping somehow she listens to this station as much as I do, I know. We used to listen to it all the time. And I'm hoping she hears my message and she realizes that I really love her that much.
0: What song do you want to hear for Joanne tonight, Pierre?
1: I suppose pick out something you think would really...
0: really pull at her heartstrings.
1: Yeah.
0: Pull at her heartstrings and say, please call this gentleman who's thinking of you so much.
1: I love her.

0: It is time for me to disappear out of here and take off into the darkness. If I didn't get to your request or your dedication, I do apologize. I will be back tomorrow night with more of your favorite love songs, more songs of encouragement and hope. Thank you, thank you, thank you. Have a wonderful Tuesday, and do me a favor, take some time out of your Tuesday schedule to slow down and love someone. Good night. 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
1: They say the holy water's watered down, and this town's lost its faith. Our colors will fade eventually, so if our time is running out, day after day, we'll make the mundane our masterpiece. Oh my, my, oh my, my love, I take one look at you, you're taking me out.

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2: 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Fun fact, Elm Street in downtown Manchester has been said to be the longest street in the U.S. with a dead end on both ends.
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0: Shaboozy with a bar song, Tipsy, 95.7 WZID. Mainly clear skies for the early morning, low 55. And later today, sunshine, breezy, getting up to about 79. 30 minutes of today's best music on the way. 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

0: Miley Cyrus with Younger You. 95.7 WZID will have mainly clear skies for the early morning, low 55. Sunshine, a light breeze later today with highs around 79. 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

0: Post Malone featuring Morgan Wallen with I Had Some Help. 95.7 WZID. Mainly clear for the early morning, low 55. And later today, sunny and breezy. Highs will be around 79. Coming up at 5 a.m., we've got New Hampshire in the morning. 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

0: Elton John and Dua Lipa with Cold Heart, 95.7 WZID. Mainly clear skies for the early morning, a low 55, and plenty of sun later today, breezy. Highs will be around 79. 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

0: Benson Boone with Sorry I'm Here for Someone Else. 95.7 WZID. Good morning. New Hampshire in the morning on the way. We'll see sunny skies, breezy near 80. Mainly clear tonight down to 56 and mostly sunny tomorrow with a high around 82. 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
1: Good morning. Here's what you need to know. Part of Perimeter Road in Nashua closed after a crash Monday night. Police say one person was seriously hurt and was the only car involved in that crash. In Manchester, police are investigating a stabbing that happened Friday night near Victory Park. Police say the male victim was walking near Pine and Amherst Streets when another man approached him and stabbed him twice. Officers say the victim went home and a neighbor called for help. He is expected to be okay. And a Rochester man was arraigned Monday in Concord District Court on charges related to the alleged sexual assault of a minor earlier this month. On June 5th, police say they found 24-year-old Jathian Guillermo in a vehicle parked at the Seawall Falls Recreation Area with a passenger between the ages of 13 and 15 inside. After talking to both individuals, the case was turned over to the Criminal Investigation Division. An arrest warrant was issued for Guillermo on Friday. In sports, Red Sox take on the Blue Jays tonight. First pitch at 6:45. 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Partly sunny today and a high 80 degrees. Clear skies this evening. Overnight temperatures drop down to the low 50s and a mix of clouds and sun tomorrow. High 82. 55 degrees at WZID.
2: Well, look at that. It's Tuesday. I was looking at I asked my car because it's like the Alexa in the car. Hey, what time's sunrise? 5:05 this morning.
1: Yep, there it is.
2: Woo-hoo, it's happening. Because at 4 o'clock, you know, you were here. It was bright out.
1: Yep.
2: There you go.
1: Yeah, I do love this part of the year. Mm-hmm. It makes our lives a little bit easier.
2: Makes up for it. January.
1: Yep.
2: February.
1: Yep.
2: March.
1: Uh-huh.
2: April. Some of May. No.
1: Feels like it.
2: Fresh veggies day today. Mm-hmm. Waterfall day today.
1: Ooh.
2: Don't go chasing waterfalls.
1: Uh-huh.
2: And it's fudge day.
3: A finger of fudge is just enough to give your kids treat. A Cadbury's fudge is just enough until it's time to eat. It's full of Cadbury goodness and very small and neat. A finger of fudge is just enough to give your kids a treat.
2: Finger of fudge.
1: Was that an advertisement?
2: For Cadbury, yes.
1: Oh my gosh.
2: Cadbury fudge. Fudge right before you eat? Sure, it sounds good to me. Let's

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3: I don't know if I could be amazing today. I'm too exhausted from being amazing yesterday.

0: Want to crack that window open a little bit?
1: Wow, geez, look at all the motorcycles. They're going early to the
2: weekend. Well, why not? Wow. Get a good start. It's beautiful weather.
1: Beautiful week for bike. It's New Hampshire in the morning, 95.7. Over to ZID, Neil Varga.
0: Bike week is here.
1: Mm-hmm. Lots of motorcycles.
2: Share the road.
1: Yeah, please.
2: And I don't say that with a waggy finger. This, I just mean we can all be on the road together.
1: This goes also for the motorcycle riders.
2: Yes. Everybody.
1: Share the road because... my new favorite Facebook page, Horrible Drivers of
2: New
1: Hampshire.
2: You got me addicted to that thing.
1: It really is. Jeez. Motorcycle, you guys are just as guilty as the car drivers.
2: Everybody is. Everybody needs to just behave. Yeah. That's all.
1: It's so funny. I said something to Donna. We were driving. Donna says, when is this just not going to surprise you?
2: Yeah.
1: The way people drive.
2: Right?
1: Well,
2: good luck with that.
1: I always laugh because when I leave here, I get onto 293, right, south. Mm-hmm. And I head towards 93, so I'm by the mall. And it seems like everybody's in a race to get on the mall exit.
2: Mm-hmm.
1: I'm in the middle lane, both sides.
2: Yes.
1: And what are you doing? Getting off at the mall.
2: Yeah. Over three lanes.
1: To go wait at the light at the end of the ramp?
2: Yeah, on South.
1: But it's a race. I was talking about this. She goes, when is this not going to surprise you? I'm like, no, I'm just saying. I just was going through there. But as we look out at Laconia Motorcycle Bike Week,

0: One thing I always notice, like if you go up after bike week,
1: yeah,
0: the roads are just scorched with skid marks from the burnout marks from the motorcycle.
1: Right.
0: All over the place.
1: Mm-hmm.
0: But I keep seeing
1: people showing off.
0: Horrible drivers of New Hampshire, by the way. That's where I saw the guy on the e-bike riding. You know, he's got his girlfriend on the back of this e-bike.
1: I knew it because I was like, I saw the same thing. So I had to, I was like, it had to have been the same spot.
0: And then these other guys on motorcycles, the guys on the e-bikes, like, what's going on here?
1: Yep.
0: Like, dude, you're honestly in the middle of a motorcycle rally, not an e-bike rally.
1: I just wanted them to put the music. One of these things is not like, the other.
0: Very funny. So
1: good for you.
0: Bike week is, and I hope it looks like they're gonna have beautiful weather.
1: Yeah.
0: I was
1: so far so good.
0: Chatting with my uncle the other day, big motorcycle rider. He's been doing this. You know, he's 90 years old now.
1: Wow.
0: So he's been riding since, you know, basically he could walk. And he's doing now the three wheeler thing.
1: Oh yeah.
0: And he loves
1: that. He's 90 and he's still driving.
0: Oh God, he's getting a new one.
1: Wow.
0: Bigger machine.
1: Yep.
0: More power.
1: Okay.
0: More power. So, but he talked about coming up to bike week.
1: Yes.
0: You know, he and his buddies would get on their bikes and come up. Just have fun, you know, and join the
1: camaraderie. Walk around. They talk to other people. They talk about their bikes. They talk about what they, you know, the years, the models, how much they work on them.
0: Yep. But yeah,
1: just riding in general. Yep.
0: He loves it because that's what he did. He was a tinkerer.
1: Yeah.
0: You know, he was worked in a machine shop as his job, but at home, like if you needed an engine repair, you brought it to Uncle Bob.
1: Got it.
0: There you go. Uncle Bob.
1: He was Bob.
0: Oh, yeah. Uncle Bob.
1: Uncle
0: my
1: Bob.
0: Bob. That's my cousin Bob's dad. Uncle Bob.
1: Oh, my gosh.
0: Another Bob.
1: How did I miss out on that one?
0: Uncle Bob the Tinkerer. Yeah, but he was talking about, you know, bike week, and he said, I missed that. But
1: yeah,
0: a little too old to go up there now, but.
1: But good for him. I mean, obviously, he stayed safe and knew the rules of the road.
0: I don't know what year it started.
1: Mm-hmm.
0: This is the 103rd. So, yeah.
1: Yes.
0: It was a few years before he came.
1: Yep.
0: But there you go.
1: Well, even Chiefy, our engineer, he's going to hop on his bike.
0: There you go. There you go. Make sure you wear a brain bucket, too, please.
1: Please.
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0: should be your theme song every day when you wake up.
1: Yes.
0: This is going to be the
1: best day
0: of my life.
1: Best
0: instead
1: day.
0: Of going, oh, God, I got to get up now. I got to work. It's all about your mindset,
1: just
0: right?
1: Spring out of bed and
0: you,
1: be happy.
0: You get out of bed like, then your day's got to be.
1: I'm You've no been talking to Callie again.
0: Yes, exactly.
1: Having conversations with your dog.
0: She has the best day every day.
1: Mm-hmm.
0: All right, Granite State, best of the 603. We've been talking about it. Nominations are in.
1: Time to vote. I mean, look, this is the best of the best. You nominated them. Let's get them on the winning side.
0: I heard the folks talking about, it was just an add-on for Mom's Garage.
1: Yeah.
0: Vote
1: Mom
0: for us.
1: Mom0024.
0: There you go. Vote for us. Best of the 603, your chance to vote for your favorite local business. You nominated them. Now vote. 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
1: Good morning. Manchester police investigating a stabbing that happened Friday night near Victory Park. Police said the male victim was walking near Pine and Amherst Streets when another man approached him and stabbed him twice. Officers say the victim went home and a neighbor called for help. He is expected to be okay. A Rochester man arraigned Monday in Concord District Court on charges related to the alleged sexual assault of a minor earlier this month. On June 5th, police say they found 24-year-old Jathian Guillermo in a vehicle parked at the Seawalls Falls Recreation Area with a passenger inside between the ages of 13 and 15. After talking to both individuals, the case was turned over to the Criminal Investigation Division. An arrest warrant was issued for Guillermo on Friday. And it's the 26th annual Hampton Beach Master Sand Sculpting Classic. It's taking place this week. Artists have already started work on a massive 100-ton sponsor sculpture that reflects this year's theme, From Sea to Shining Sea, America 250. Now, the solo competition begins Thursday. Winners will be announced on Saturday, and the sculptures will be illuminated nightly for viewing through June 28th. In sports, Red Sox take on the Blue Jays tonight. 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Partly sunny today, a high 80 degrees. Clear skies this evening, overnight lows in the 50s, and a mix of clouds and sun tomorrow, high 82. 56 degrees at WZID.
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0: 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Google.
1: How
0: you
1: soon?
0: Google. Yeah. Here's the one that gets me. Number two, how to play pickleball.
1: Oh. Well, you got to have something to do.
2: True. What are you going to do with all that free time?
0: I will be very scared if pickleball overtakes how to retire for people over 55. Hey, Abby's on the way with her joke.
2: Why is your nose in the middle of your face?
0: Nose in the middle of your face. Well, I'm laughing already. I haven't even heard. It's next here on WZID.
3: 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Oh my, my, oh my, my love, I take one look at you, you're taking me.

0: This is Abby with the 95.7 WZID joke of the day. Why is your nose in the middle of your face?
1: Tell us, Abby, why is your nose in the middle of your face?
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1: Shouldn't have done that. That thing stinks. Wow. Miss Abby is back just after 7 o'clock. She'll have another joke for us. Nobody knows what the nose joke will be today.
2: Nope, not yet.
1: You bought the nose? We'll find out coming up. Abby's jokes you've missed until you find them at WZID.com. Neil and Margaret Page.

0: 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It's New Hampshire in the morning. Neil, Margaret, Emily, the newly engaged Emily.
1: Yes.
0: Emily.
1: Yes.
0: Emily, will you turn that thing off? You have to put the ring upside down if you're going to be in here because we have lights.
1: Okay.
0: That thing sparkles so much I can't even see.
1: I kind of feel cool wearing sunglasses in the studio now, though. I thought you liked it.
0: Yeah. Anyway, congratulations. So the word is out. Everybody now knows.
2: Oh, yeah. The word is out.
0: I can only imagine your text must have been blowing up.
2: Yes.
1: Yeah.
0: Right?
2: Yeah, it was very overwhelming.
1: In a very happy, good way.
0: Coming up, it's funny that this, you know, you get engaged recently, and then what Gen Z thinks about weddings coming up a little bit later on this morning.
1: Oh, yeah. Okay.
0: How funny is it that the day after this is all comes out, what Gen Z thinks about weddings?
1: It's the way the world works.
2: I represent Gen Z, of course.
0: Yes, you do. Yes, you do. We're Xers here. X means old.
1: Ow.
0: What?
1: I think I just hurt myself making the X.
0: There you go.
1: Oh.
0: You know, speaking of our generation, we lost a radio pioneer yesterday.
1: Yeah.
0: Eddie Andelman. Mm-hmm. You probably have no idea who Eddie Andelman is. But Eddie, I mean, you wouldn't have Phantom Gourmet without him.
1: Nope.
0: His sons, you know what the Phantom Gourmet is, correct?
1: Yes.
0: Okay. no, but I mean, restaurants depend on them to come and visit and give them a review and do a little, you know, part of their show. It's like the Diners, Drive-Ins, and Dives, but the local version, which I love. Eddie Andelman is the dad of the two boys that are doing that show. Eddie Andelman started pretty much sports radio.
1: Oh, yeah. Yes.
2: Really?
1: Oh, yeah.
0: Across the country, started sports radio. Because he would just have a little sports talk show.
1: Yep.
0: Mm-hmm. And then it turned into radio station of sports.
1: Wow.
0: And yeah, that was a long time. 89 years he passed.
1: Yeah.
0: He owned a lot of the parking lots, like at Gillette Stadium.
2: The parking lots?
0: He owned the parking lots.
1: He knew, he was so well-rounded when it came to investing or seeing an opportunity in things. Yep. Never mind his sports knowledge, which was unmatched in many ways.
0: Yep. And a good person, always gave back to the community.
1: Yeah.
0: You had this thing. I remember talking to him about the, because I worked in the same building. We weren't at the same station, but the same building.
1: Yep.
0: You know, so like here, we have five radio stations here, but other, you know, stations, talking to him. And we were always talking about, because he had this thing called the Hot Dog Safari.
2: Hot Dog Safari.
0: Right. And it was a big thing. It raised money for the Cystic Fibrosis Foundation and the Joey Fund.
2: Oh.
0: So it was, you'd go and you'd try all these hot dogs, and it was, and he says, you gotta put the Vidalia onions on it.
2: The
1: forgot
2: onions.
1: About that.
0: The Vidalia onion. Put the Vidalia onions. Okay. Uh-huh. But he was the one, all right, gotta go get the Vidalia. I'll try the Vidalias, Eddie. But,
2: for you.
0: Yeah. It was wild. So they did, the safari was, originally they put people on a bus and brought them to different hot dog locations. So they said, why don't we just do it all in one location? And that's how it all began. So. But Eddie Andelman.
1: A sports huddle.
0: Yep. That was his first show.
1: Yeah.
0: And I remember they would have people on. And it's weird because I was young, obviously, when he started this.
1: Yeah.
0: And what...
1: He's been doing this for over 40 years.
0: Right. But when he was... I remember he was the guy we listened to. It must have been through my parents listening to the radio. Mm-hmm. I just happened to absorb whatever it was. I just knew that name, Eddie Andelman. But yeah, so he passed yesterday. So our thoughts were with his family. Yeah, I remember him. He was in the hallways of that 116 Huntington Avenue.
1: Yeah.
0: There we were. And up there on the 10th floor, he was, very nice guy.
1: Very nice guy. Easy to talk to.
0: Yep.
1: I met him several times.
0: Yep.
1: As he walked through the halls of EEI.
0: Yep. There you go. Mm-hmm. 5:45 here on New Hampshire in the morning. Emily, if we're maybe on the way, get a hot dog, one of those ones rolling around in the, the grill there.
2: Yeah. Well, your ride is clear for those hot dogs. We're seeing light volume on the highways and side streets around Manchester on 293 up to Concord. And so far, it's an easy ride on the Everett heading into Nashua and in Bedford on 101. Towards the coast, traffic is down to one lane on the Spalding Turnpike due to construction by Exit 7, but no problems at the state line on 495 south from Lawrence down to Tewksbury. Once you're in Massachusetts, slowdowns on 93 south from Methuen into Andover, and so far light volume on Route 3 in Chelmsford. That's the latest from the WZID Traffic Network.
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11: Now, the Hollywood Dirt Report.
12: Well, I heard this sad news that Jelly Roll filed for divorce from his wife, Bunny. Oh. I thought they were pretty solid.
13: Right?
12: Yeah, I guess it happened back in May. They very quietly filed for divorce. They've been married since 2016. Source says the divorce was mutual. So I'm sad about that.
14: Aww.
12: Ed Sheeran says he will be taking a break from music because it's time for him to do the dad thing.
13: Uh-huh.
12: He's like, I want to take time off after the tour has ended and just do some of that dad thing.
14: I love
12: that. Be home, be a dad.
13: Let well, he lie. Usually is. That's what he says. If he's home, he's the first one up.
12: Yep. You know? Makes breakfast for his kids. Looks like he's going to take that another step higher. And I have solid evidence now that Taylor Swift and Travis Kelce's wedding is right around the corner.
13: Okay.
12: Solid evidence.
14: Yeah. Give it to us.
12: Chiefs head coach Andy Reid just went and got fitted for a custom tuxedo.
14: That's the solid evidence.
12: That's got to be it. I guess why else would he get it? It's a custom tuxedo. Where else are you going to wear a custom tuxedo?
13: No.

0: 95.7 WZID. Back up, please. Come on, look out the fireworks show.
1: Whoa. Oh, my goodness.
0: Yeah, we're letting up the fireworks. 250th birthday of this great country that we are in.
1: Yes. America 250.
0: Yep. 1776.
1: Yeah. Remember that?
0: 250. No, I don't remember.
1: I know. What was life like back then? Can you tell me about that?
0: Well, I didn't have none teeth. reason why I bring up fireworks, because if you go to WZID.com, you want to start planning your 4th of July celebration.
1: Mm.
0: It's only a couple of weeks away, by the way.
1: Yep.
0: We're halfway through June, people.
1: I know. Oh, my gosh. It's quick. It's quick.
0: I'm not rushing anything. I'm just letting you know the fact. Okay. I'm stating the facts. The 16th.
1: The public service announcement.
0: There are only 30 days in this month.
1: Yep.
0: So 2 weeks from today is the last day. And then you got 4th of July week right there. Boom.
1: Wow. Yay.
0: I just see Manchester will be, again, at Arms Park on the 3rd.
1: Mm-hmm.
0: The 3rd of July.
1: Yep.
0: So as a whole list. So WZID.com has the 4th of July fireworks. When they're going to happen.
1: Check that out.
0: So, looking forward to that. Trying to figure out where to go. That's the question.
1: Right?
0: I mean,
1: I know. There's
0: Manchester
1: so many
0: always does spectacular.
1: Yes.
2: Yes.
0: Spectacular show.
1: But then you could go to Manchester, and then the next day you could go somewhere else.
0: Right.
1: And then you could go to Hampton Beach.
0: Meredith,
1: and then you could
0: Merrimack,
1: go to Ware's Beach.
0: New Boston.
1: Like, you could do the tour.
0: Yeah.
2: The firework tour.
1: The 603 firework
0: right?
1: tour.
0: I mean, you can start off in Pelham on June 27th.
1: Right?
2: Oh, wow.
0: Talk about early birds.
1: Yep.
0: Holy moly. Mm, hey, all the way for you, questions to start your day next. 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
1: Good morning. Here's what you need to know. Part of Perimeter Road in Nashua closed after a crash Monday night. Police say one person was seriously hurt and was the only car involved in that crash. In Manchester, police are investigating a stabbing that happened Friday night near Victory Park. Police say the male victim was walking near Pine and Amherst Streets when another man approached him and stabbed him twice. Officers say the victim went home and a neighbor called for help. He is expected to be okay. And a Rochester man was arraigned Monday in Concord District Court on charges related to the alleged sexual assault of a minor earlier this month. On June 5th, police say they found 24-year-old Jathian Guillermo in a vehicle parked at the Seawall Falls Recreation Area with a passenger between the ages of 13 and 15 inside. After talking to both individuals, the case was turned over to the Criminal Investigation Division. An arrest warrant was issued for Guillermo on Friday. In sports, Red Sox take on the Blue Jays tonight. First pitch at 6:45. 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Partly sunny today and a high 80 degrees. Clear skies this evening. Overnight temperatures drop down to the low 50s and a mix of clouds and sun tomorrow. High 82. 56 degrees at WZID.
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0: It's waterfall day today. Don't go chasing waterfalls.
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1: Okay.
0: It's a fudge day.
15: A finger of fudge is just enough to lead your kids' treat. 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It's full of Cadbury goods. It's a very small and

0: A finger of fudge is just enough to give your kids a treat.
1: There you go. It's a conundrum today because, you know, it's fudge day, but it's also fresh veggies day.
2: Carrot, cabbage, broccoli. 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Some vegetables for you and me.
1: Which one do you have in there, Margaret?
3: Well, I like that jingle better, so I guess I'm going with the veggies.
1: What?
3: I know. Take my temperature.
1: You better get
3: it. Marga, are you okay?
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0: I don't know if I've reached it, and I know, Margie, you haven't. There comes an age where you just don't care how you look in photos anymore. You just want to look good in MRIs, ultrasounds, CT scans.
1: All of them. 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
0: New Hampshire in the morning.
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0: 0.7
1: WZ. Inside and out.
0: Uh-huh.
1: Inside and out.
0: Inside and out. You're beautiful. All right. Summer arrives Sunday, by the way.
1: Yeah. Well, that's right.
2: Right on Father's Day.
0: With Father's Day.
1: Yeah.
2: Oh, my gosh.
0: You get the first day of summer. So what's left still to do on your to-do list on spring?
1: For spring?
0: Spring. Spring's only less than a week. You got a few days left. What were you supposed to do this spring that you have not done yet?
2: Probably, I feel like I always associate spring with cleaning.
0: Oh.
1: I did that.
0: You already did your spring cleaning.
1: I did. Okay, good. We did that. Mm-hmm. I haven't gone to pick strawberries yet because it's just about time.
0: It is. No, it's definitely
2: Bryce?
0: Time.
2: Yeah, they say like this. Yeah, this week normally.
1: Yeah, so maybe this weekend, because I do like to do that once.
0: My son and his girlfriend, Parisa, went Sunday over to Sunnycrest Farm and picked.
1: Oh, that's a nice farm too.
0: Picked your own. And it was very funny because Parisa got home and at her house they had store-bought and fresh picked. The difference is eye-opening.
2: Is it in the size?
0: Oh, yeah.
2: Yeah.
0: Size, color, shape. It's like, whoa.
1: Sweetness.
0: Well, yeah, the fresh ones that you go pick, they're very sweet, but...
1: I mean, the store ones are good, too, but when you're comparing like that, you can taste the difference.
2: Well, it's even like when you look at an organic apple versus a regular.
1: Mm-hmm.
0: Oh, yeah. Don't leave the organics out too long. Trust me.
2: This is a regular apple.
0: Oh, my God.
2: Yeah. Look how big that is.
0: That thing is giant because of what is being fed.
2: I have to hold it in two
0: of
2: my hands.
1: I thought that was a melon.
2: Yeah.
1: Wow.
0: This is exactly it. And this is the same thing with the, I'm trying to find the A and B versus the regular pick. So the ones in the clear bowl are the fresh pick strawberries. Mm-hmm. The other ones are the store-bought where they're perfect in every single way.
1: And that scares me.
0: Yes. Wow. That's like your apple.
2: Yeah.
0: That's enough for all of us to eat. That's one apple.
2: I know. I'm like, I don't even think I could eat that in one sitting.
0: That's three servings the size of that apple. I mean, you could carve that out and make a carriage out of it.
2: You probably could. Paint it orange and it could be a pumpkin Cinderella for fall.
1: Save it for the wedding.
0: Yeah. Meanwhile, here we are talking fruits and vegetables. And then there's my daughter, Chelsea, who's pregnant, right? Reese's Caramel Big Cup.
2: I love it.
1: That's all right. She can have it.
0: Yeah, there you go.
1: This is the time.
0: She had her appointment yesterday. Everything's good for now. You know what I mean?
1: And reward yourself.
0: She's like, yep, this is what I'm having.
2: Yes.
0: I'm craving this. That and ice cream. And Donna found it very funny because when she was pregnant with Chelsea, every night we were at the ice cream store. Every night. I had the pregnant belly too to match.
1: So you both lost the baby weight.
2: The same weight with her.
0: Yeah, but so now that's what Chelsea was craving.
1: Mm-hmm.
0: So she has been having ice cream all the time.
2: That is so cute.
0: I find that interesting that Donna had that craving and same with Chelsea.
1: Yeah.
0: No weird cravings though.
2: Okay.
0: But one thing I remember with Donna, she was not a fan of pancakes before. She was pregnant, did not like them. And then afterwards, loves.
1: Yeah.
0: Loves them.
1: For me, it was mushrooms temporarily. Mm. It was a texture thing.
0: Yeah.

0: I like mushrooms, but during my pregnancy,
1: nope,
0: mushrooms.
2: I remember my mom saying she always made my dad eat his food downstairs in the basement because she like couldn't even handle the smell.
0: Poor thing.
1: The smell, the chewing, anything.
2: Oh, and especially there was like a new sandwich shop, and he's like, "Kate, you have to try this," and she's like, "Get away from me! Eat that in the basement." And he's like, "When you're not pregnant anymore, like you're gonna love it." And he was correct, but until then, he had to eat it in the basement.
1: Right, that's so typical. Yeah.
0: Oh my God.
1: Yep. So my son-in-law, Jim, this is coming. Just so you know, you'll be eating in the basement.
2: Yeah.
1: In the near future. There's only a few weeks left of this.
0: Right. Hang in there.
2: Yeah, hang in there.
1: You've got this.
0: You didn't tell us what you haven't done for spring yet, if there's anything.
1: Oh, I'm with Emily. I started cleaning the washing windows. This made me think of it yesterday.
0: Oh, no, I haven't done the windows.
1: Right, so you got a few days left. So I started, we have this big, you know, the sliding glass door we have out back. I did the outside yesterday. Oh, it looks beautiful. And then I walked inside. I'm like, oh, guess what I'm doing today? The inside is a
2: inside.
1: Mess.
2: Inside.
0: Oh, thanks for reminding me.
2: Went all the pollen, too.
1: Yeah. No, it's a mess.
0: Yep.
1: Okay. More questions on the way for questions to start your day. 617, Emily, our commute's bright, sunny one.
2: Yeah, it's a beautiful commute right now. Definitely some light volume out there on the highways and side streets in Manchester on 293 by exit 4 and 5. And it's looking like an easy ride on the Everett down into Nashua by the tolls. Towards the coast, traffic is down to one lane on the Spalding Turnpike due to construction by exit 7 heading north. And no problems at the state line yet on 495 south down to Tewksbury. It's around a 95-minute commute into Boston with some slowdowns on 93 south in Methuen by exit 45 into Wilmington and on Route 3 in Chelmsford by the Low Connector. That's the latest from the WZID Traffic Network.
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0: 95.7 WZIB, New Hampshire in the morning. Neil, Margaret, Emily. Last few days of school. End of school for many. Yes. Yesterday, I found it funny. Poor kids in Londonderry had to go to school on a Monday.
1: Right? That was their last day.
0: Last day of school yesterday. Yeah, I came home and I saw all these parents standing out at the corner. I'm like, what's happening out here? No, they're waiting for the bus. And they would, you know, the little stop line?
1: Yeah.
0: You know, the white line they wrote, happy last day.
1: Aw, that's cute.

0: WZID New Hampshire, the morning. All right, so we're just talking about getting out of school. So CA Science Center is ramping up summer, right?
1: Yeah.
0: Summer is here. Margaret, you'll be there next Monday.
1: I will.
0: Yep. It's the summer kickoff. It begins, what, on the 20th?
1: That begins on the 20th, and it's going to run all week.
0: Yep. June 20th through the 26th, I see that. So we'll have a four-pack of tickets a little bit later this morning. Get you over to the CA Science Center.
1: Yes, lots to do there.
0: Yep, lots to do. You doing it. Questions to start your day. So we've heard of lab-grown diamonds, right?
1: Yes.
0: How about lab-grown lumber?
1: Wood? Okay. Oh.
0: Exactly.
1: Why not?
0: I don't know. This is so weird to me. I was reading this thing yesterday. So lab-grown lumber. There's a company that is going to use cells from trees to grow 2x4s. And it grows 10,000 times faster than a regular tree.
2: Wow.
0: Isn't this weird what we're doing?
2: Yeah.
0: We just talked about strawberries. Fresh picked out of the thing or the ones in the grocery store.
1: Yeah.
0: Mm-hmm.
1: Yeah.
2: So what's the difference there? Mm-hmm.
0: This company has found a way to grow premium shaped wood. So, I'm going to grow a 2x4.
2: That sounds so weird.
0: Right?
2: Premium shaped wood.
0: I don't understand. So, but what I'm saying is they're not going to grow a tree.
2: No.
0: They're going to grow a 2x4.
1: Because they don't want it. It's already cut. They want it pre-cut. They want it.
0: Yeah. So how big do you need?
1: They're going to put it in a mold?
0: But they can, yes, because they can also make it any shape you want.
1: This is going to be like a jello mold.
0: Right? Okay. For trees. I have no idea how this is going to work.
1: I think today I'm going to grow a table.
2: Okay. What are you growing in your backyard?
1: Yeah.
0: You think of 3D printing, right?
1: Right?
2: Yeah, it's true.
1: Same idea.
2: It's pretty amazing.
0: But somehow this is real. My question is it going to be as strong?
2: Right? Like, it's kind of like the quality of things nowadays. Like, right. It's not as durable.
1: Right. Well, I mean, you would hope that we've made enough scientific advances that they would be able to come up with something to the equivalent.
0: You think about it. Back in my parents' day, in your parents' day, when they bought a piece of furniture, that was pretty much for life.
1: And they were heavy.
0: Right? And they were, and now today it's like, yeah, 5 years, you need a new one.
2: Yeah. Yeah. Just order it on Amazon. Comes the next day.
1: You paid it off and that was it.
0: There you go.
1: You put the plastic over it and it was good for life.
0: Oh, I know. Like I said, we're getting ready to clean up my mother's house. Oh, I know. And when you said heavy, God.
1: It's very heavy.
0: How much do movers cost? Because I ain't lifting that.
1: Invest.
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1: Good morning. Manchester police investigating a stabbing that happened Friday night near Victory Park. Police say the male victim was walking near Pine and Amherst Streets when another man approached him and stabbed him twice. Officers say the victim went home and a neighbor called for help. He is expected to be okay. A Rochester man arraigned Monday in Concord District Court on charges related to the alleged sexual assault of a minor earlier this month. On June 5th, police say they found 24-year-old Jathian Guillermo in a vehicle parked at the Seawalls Falls Recreation Area with a passenger inside between the ages of 13 and 15. After talking to both individuals, the case was turned over to the Criminal Investigation Division. An arrest warrant was issued for Guillermo on Friday. And it's the 26th annual Hampton Beach Master Sand Sculpting Classic. It's taking place this week. Artists have already started work on a massive 100-ton sponsor sculpture that reflects this year's theme, From Sea to Shining Sea, America 250. Now, the solo competition begins Thursday. Winners will be announced on Saturday, and the sculptures will be illuminated nightly for viewing through June 28th. In sports, Red Sox take on the Blue Jays tonight. First pitch at 6:45. 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Partly sunny today, a high 80 degrees. Clear skies this evening, overnight lows in the 50s, and a mix of clouds and sun tomorrow, high 82.
12: 57 degrees at WZID.
0: What did Kyle say about growing wood? I'm not sure, he just called.
1: I didn't catch it.
0: Oh, okay. Tuesday morning. So, you know, people over 55, Kyle. Are Googling how to retire. That's the number one thing. How to retire.
1: Yes.
0: How to retire. If you're just thinking about it now, you're in trouble.

0: Yeah.
1: That's what Google says, by the way.
0: Oh, yeah.
1: Next most popular, how to play pickleball.
2: Oh, yes.
0: Oh, gosh.
2: I mean, you got to fill that time.
0: Fun hobby.
1: They need to make it quieter, though, that sport. Oh, no. It's loud.
0: Is it?
1: Oh, yeah. Pickleball, that thing, paddle whacking that plastic ball. Yeah.
0: Okay.
2: That's kind of a satisfying sound.
0: Yeah, right?
1: Not to your neighbor.
0: Whack!

0: 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New Hampshire in the morning. Neil, Marga, Emily. I'm going to call you guys twins today, even though you're a triplet. Do you guys like plan this?
1: No.
2: We really don't.
1: No.
2: It's actually kind of freaky, though.
1: I know.
0: You're both wearing, what is it called? Gingham?
1: Gingham.
0: Whatever that means.
1: It's like a red check.
0: Red check, mm-hmm. Like tops. Are
1: red they both, checkered.
0: Like tank tops?
1: Yes.
0: Sleeveless?
2: Yeah. It's crazy. We did not plan this, I swear.
0: You did too. And I'm not a little disappointed.
1: You're
0: wearing gingham tomorrow, or do you have any?
1: I mean, I can go get you a tablecloth.
0: Yeah, or a tablecloth on that. It'll be a little bit bigger check, but it'll probably work better for me.
1: Anyway, no, I assure you, we did not talk about this ahead of time.
2: Yeah, I mean, we're not wearing the same pants.
1: Nope.
2: That's true.
0: That would just be weird anyway. No, but... Follow us on social media. You see what we're talking about. My goodness. All right. So this is the second match happening at Boston Stadium tonight for the World Cup.
1: Mm-hmm. Yes.
0: 6 p.m. It's Iraq versus Norway.
1: Yeah.
0: Now, I find it funny because all the news channels have been covering Scotland.
1: They're fans
0: and they've taken over the city of Boston.
1: Yes.
0: Hopefully they come up to New Hampshire. We'd love to see them with their tartan. Come on up.
1: Yep.
0: Come on up.
1: The Tartan Army.
0: So it's Iraq versus Norway. By the way, the Norwegians were there and like, hey, hello, we're here too, you know.
1: Yeah.
2: Don't forget about us.
0: We like soccer just as much.
1: Mm-hmm.
0: I'm sorry, football.
1: Football. European football.
0: Football. All right, so if you don't understand the game, listen, this is going to help you out.
3: Ah, yes. World Cup fever is everywhere. Unfortunately, soccer isn't America's primary sport. So for anyone unfamiliar with the game, this is soccer in a nutshell.
4: 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I'm in a nutshell!
3: Soccer is played by two teams attempting to kick a ball into a giant net. Emphasis on the word attempting because most of the time nothing actually happens. Instead, you'll see athletes with perfectly coiffed hair running in circles for 90 minutes. 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
5: You blew it!
3: When a goal happens, you'll see them jumping up and down like they're experiencing a medical emergency.
5: Oh, yeah!
3: This is because, unlike most normal sports, scoring rarely occurs since making a goal is incredibly difficult. That's why almost every soccer game ends in a score of 1-0, 2-1, or, God forbid, 0-0.
6: How thrilling.
3: And that's soccer. No, seriously, that's it.
5: What?
3: A game in which the majority of time is spent waiting for something to happen, followed by a few seconds of absolute chaos if someone actually scores. But hey, at least you'll get to hear this dude do the thing. What you just heard was either a goal or someone trying to warn a small village about an approaching dragon. Whatever it was, you hopefully now understand the sport of soccer. Enjoy the World Cup and stop asking questions.
0: And yes, it is a kickoff.
1: Yes,
2: it is a kickoff. Mm-hmm. Yep. Okay.
0: And what is it? Nutmeg? You guys were talking about this the other day.
2: Fancy footwork.
0: Yep. Nutmeg. What are some of the other terms that we needed to know?
1: Pitch. That's the name of the playing field.
0: So yep. It's not the grass, it's mm-hmm. the pitch. Soccer
2: there's
0: pitch.
2: Hat trick, offside.
0: Mm-hmm. Well, hat trick, yeah, score three goals
1: yellow
0: by the same
1: and red
0: player.
1: Card. Yellow and red yep. card, very important. You yep. do not want a red card.
0: No, because then you can't play.
1: Then you can't yeah. play in the next game. You are ejected.
0: Mm-hmm. I wish they had instant replay. You know how they do that now in basketball,
1: they probably do
0: baseball.
1: Have that.
0: No, I don't think they do because no. you see those players would not be squirming on the ground. The guy brushed him, and they wouldn't be squirming, holding their ankle like it's broken. That's the only issue I have with soccer, because I saw some amazing goal. You know, getting that thing up and down the field, they get so close to the mm-hmm. the goal, and then they get yeah. it away, and it goes down the other end of the field.
1: Yeah.
0: But you know, one guy runs by and brushes into the other one, and he's on the ground flopping like a fish, like something happened, and next thing you know, he's out running around again. He's fine.
2: Right. They barely touch, and it's
1: right.
0: Trying to get a yellow card. Mm-hmm. Trying to draw the yellow card. I mean, I understand that's part of the game, but
1: it's strategy.
0: Yeah,
1: come on. We also learn the positions like defenders, midfielders, strikers.
0: Strikers. What's
1: strikers
0: a striker?
1: Are forward. It's a forward.
0: Okay, a forward. Yeah, striker. Yeah.
1: But they like striking.
0: Mm-hmm.
2: Was flea flicker soccer?
1: No,
2: that's football.
0: Yes, flea flicker is
1: that was football.
2: Is football.
0: American football.
1: But hat trick, remember?
2: You've been flea flicked.
0: Well, hat trick is also a hockey
1: yes.
0: term, too.
1: Yes, it's both. So this was getting a little confusing for us at first, but then we figured it out.
0: Figured out sports ball.
1: Yeah,
2: I mean, Marga figured it out. I'm still working on it.
1: I think you're doing great.
0: Well, a hat trick.
2: Didn't do too bad.
0: Is one player scoring three goals.
1: Mm-hmm.
0: And then everybody throws their hat on the field or the ice.
1: Yep. Hey, look, we're doing our best. Cool. Soccer, like I said, soccer didn't come into my life. My daughter played soccer as a young, but then went on to other things, so I did not learn about it until Ted Lasso. There you go.
2: Thank you, Ted.
1: Thank you, Ted Lasso.
0: 6:48, getting around town. What's the commute look like?
2: Highways and side streets are moving along well this morning around Bedford and Concord. We are seeing a few delays in Manchester on 293 by Exit 1 off South Willow Street and over by Amory Street due to an earlier accident. Traffic is down to one lane on the Spalding Turnpike in Dover by Exit 7 traveling north. And at the state line, volume is picking up on 495 south from Haverhill down to Tewksbury. In Massachusetts, you're slowing down on 93 south in Methuen down to exit 27. And we're seeing heavy traffic on Route 3 in Chelmsford and 95 south in Wakefield. That's the latest from the WZID Traffic Network.
6: Coming up on New Hampshire in the Morning.
1: Well, apparently you haven't eaten a Twinkie until you've had a caviar Twinkie.
0: Yeah.
2: Ew.
1: Uh-huh. 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
8: There's another competitive eating competition coming up. It's going to be in San Diego. So Reyna, she's that. She's the woman. She's kind of tiny, she's petite. She's a competitive eater. This time is going to eat ramen noodles. A 10-pound bowl.
9: Of ramen noodles.
8: Which means she'll be hungry about 3 hours later.
9: Yeah, this is true.
10: I was going to say. Yeah. Fill her for a little bit.
9: Ramen noodle. Ten pounds of that.
8: That's a lot of slurping.
10: Oof. And sodium.
8: That's going to be a lot of sodium.
9: Emily, I'll just...
10: Yeah. Just saying.
9: Well, it's the same thing they go through with the hot dog.
8: Yeah.
9: Oh, my God. Oh,
8: good luck, Reyna. And caviar Twinkie.
9: Yeah.
8: Is delighting diners at a bourbon steakhouse in New York.
9: There you go.
8: The Twinkies are made from warm cornbread. They're filled with a white cream instead of frosting. And then they're topped with caviar.
9: Yeah, there you go. Will you eat it
10: like
9: Wednesday?
10: A deluxe.
9: Do they ship?
10: Twinkie.
8: No. No, they don't. Absolutely
9: I don't think
8: not.
9: I would like it.

0: 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It's New Hampshire in the morning. Neil, Mark, and Emily.
1: We're on the pitch, by the way.
2: On the pitch.
0: The soccer pitch.
2: Mm-hmm.
0: So it's going to sound like later. Boston Stadium.
2: It's going to be alive.
0: Woo. Oh, we got close. Anyway, yeah, that's what's happening today. Another soccer match, or as the rest of the world calls it, football.
2: Yep. Football match.
0: On the pitch. We're just talking about one of the things that gets me is the flopping. You know, it looks like they, you know, they run into each other and the guy looks like, I broke my neck. Or my leg's going to fall off.
2: Yeah.
0: They always grab their knee. I watched it the other day when I was watching Friday night.
2: Yep.
0: When Team USA was playing.
2: I'll have to notice that one.
0: Then the guy gets up, I'm fine, running around.
2: And then they start back, right back up. Yep. And then everybody claps. He's okay.
0: Right, 603-666-0957. Chris, what's up?
3: Neil, I agree with you with the whole soccer thing. If you get brushed, they get, you know, they flop on the ground like they're dying fish.
0: You flop like a fish!
3: But then you look at hockey and the guy gets his face placed open by a skate and he's back out 7 minutes later.
2: They break a jaw, they break a leg, they're still playing.
0: Yeah.
3: And they're still not paid enough.
2: Yeah.
3: But, yeah, no, I agree with you. The whole flopping thing. It's like watching the Montreal Canadiens, a bunch of Canadian dad teams.
0: Ooh. That's said by a Bruins fan right there. Wow.
4: Tell us how you really feel.
2: Mm-hmm.
0: Have a great day, Chris. Working outside today. I love it. I'll watch a little World Cup because I love it. You know, you're all of a sudden on TV, it's like, oh, there it is.
2: Right?
0: Watch some of it. I don't know any of the players, but I do know they are highly paid. Highly paid. They're the ones that drive, you know, the fancy cars. They show up in their Aston Martins and their Ferraris and Lamborghinis and whatever else.
2: Whatever other fancy cars.
0: Over in Europe, they call them the footballers.
2: The footballers. Yeah, that makes sense.
0: On the way for you here on New Hampshire in the Morning, Abby's joke of the day.
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5: Good morning. Here's what you need to know. Part of Perimeter Road in Nashua closed after a crash Monday night. Police say one person was seriously hurt and was the only car involved in that crash. In Manchester, police are investigating a stabbing that happened Friday night near Victory Park. Police say the male victim was walking near Pine and Amherst Streets when another man approached him and stabbed him twice. Officers say the victim went home and a neighbor called for help. He is expected to be okay. And a Rochester man was arraigned Monday in Concord District Court on charges related to the alleged sexual assault of a minor earlier this month. On June 5th, police say they found 24-year-old Jathian Guillermo in a vehicle parked at the Seawall Falls Recreation Area with a passenger between the ages of 13 and 15 inside. After talking to both individuals, the case was turned over to the Criminal Investigation Division. An arrest warrant was issued for Guillermo on Friday. In sports, Red Sox take on the Blue Jays tonight. First pitch at 6:45. 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Partly sunny today and a high 80 degrees. Clear skies this evening. Overnight temperatures drop down to the low 50s and a mix of clouds and sun tomorrow. High 82. 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
6: Tuesday, June the 16th. Waterfalls day today. Don't go over the edge.
5: No.
6: And don't go chasing them either.
5: Yeah.
6: Fudge day today.
7: A finger of fudge is just enough to feed your kids' treat. A Cadbury's fudge is just enough until it's time to eat. It's full of Cadbury goodness, a very small and neat. A finger of fudge is just enough to give your kids a treat.
6: I'm sorry, I love chocolate all day long. Fudge, not a fan.
5: Yeah.
8: It's so dense.
5: It's heavy.
6: Sweet.
8: But a little nibble.
6: And if you're putting frosting on fudge.
8: I didn't even know.
5: I have never seen anybody put frosting on fudge. Wow. Well,
8: frosted fudge.
6: Those that know.
5: Yeah.
6: And it's also Fresh Veggies Day.

0: 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Why did the ice cream truck break down?
1: Abby, why did the ice cream truck break down?
0: It was going down Rocky Road.
1: Rocky Road.
2: Oh, yeah.
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1: Been down that road many times.
2: Gotta be careful. It's bumpy and delicious.
1: Good old Rocky Road. Abby's jokes. You know where to find them, right? WZID.com, the Neil and Margaret page.

0: 95.7 WCIDS, New Hampshire, the morning. Neil, Marga, Emily. Tuesday is here. Welcome to it. Mm-hmm. Last day of school in Londonderry yesterday. Love the kids getting off the bus. Parents are all there. I'm like, what's going on here?
1: It's 12:30.
0: What's everybody doing now? Last day of school on a Monday, no less, right?
2: I know. Poor things,
1: They just had cake and parties.
2: I was
1: going
2: to say.
1: Yeah.
2: They were fine.
0: Also a big day for Donna and myself.
1: Yeah.
0: 35 years together.
1: Yay. Congratulations.
0: Married.
1: Happy anniversary.
0: We've known each other a little longer than that. But anyway, say, celebrate amazing. 35 years. And you sit there and you go, where did the time go? Mm-hmm. Right? 35
1: That's
0: years.
1: That's a good thing.
0: Right? Exactly.
2: Aww, yeah.
0: And we were kind of joking about, like everybody else, you have your ups and downs, mostly ups, right? Mm-hmm. But wow. 35 years.
1: But I think that's wonderful because you don't hear of longevity as much as you used to. Mm-hmm.
0: And the joke in our house is, don't get me anything. Well, that's an invitation. You better get something.
2: You have to get something.
0: I got chocolate cake. That's what I got.
1: Nice.
0: And she got roses.
1: Nice.
0: Then we decided to go out to dinner last night. Mm-hmm. And we chose Bravo, Hanover Street in Manchester.
1: Very nice
2: so
1: choice.
2: So good.
0: You're right. So good. It's amazing. Mm-hmm. So we got there. We were like the first ones in the place. I'm like, this is great. And we weren't that early, but it was great. Sat there at the bar.
1: Go see my friend Rhonda.
0: We saw Rhonda. Said hi to Rhonda. And also Robert Singer. Mm-hmm. Had a nice conversation with him. Yeah. And I kind of thanked him for what he's doing.
1: Yeah.
0: For a few things.
1: Sure.
0: A, bringing Bravo right here to Manchester, right across the street from the Palace Theater. Mm-hmm. We did talk a little bit about the parking, how they're not happy about what they're going to change the parking on Hanover Street there.
1: Because they're going to lose 25 spaces.
0: Right, all the spots on.
2: Yeah.
0: We parked right in front of the joint. I'm like, this is great. but we talked about that. But he brought the restaurant, Bravo. And by the way, the food was amazing. And we were kind of joking because every time we go, we always order the same thing. We always think,
1: it's so good.
0: No, they have this Chilean sea bass pad Thai. And we go, let's just get that.
2: Yeah. No, I know it's good.
0: But it's the both of us ordered the same thing because it's just so good.
2: Wow, really?
0: Oh, yeah.
2: That's
0: it's great.
2: Too funny.
1: This is why they've been together for 35 years,
0: right.
1: too.
0: Well, and I like, too, because, we sit at the bar, you can see them cooking in the kitchen there.
1: Yeah.
0: Just beautiful.
1: Yeah.
0: But we were also talking about that, how the union leader, Mr. Singer, is part of keeping that going. Mm-hmm. By the way, they need more subscribers to keep it going. It's important, among many other things that they've done for the city. Because look, he says I grew up here.
1: Citizen of the Year,
0: right? He says I grew up here in Manchester, mm-hmm. right? And I want to see it do well,
1: right?
0: And
1: keep it spectacular.
0: And for me, I've been here now 12 years, and I've seen such a renaissance in the city. Yeah. So it's really nice to see that.
1: Yeah.
0: But Bravo to Bravo because it was great. We had a great
1: meal
0: last night.
1: Like you said, we had people.

0: people like them that keep putting effort into the city to make it better. I mean, yep. the lit up trees now on Hanover Street.
1: Oh, beautiful.
0: It's so gorgeous. The murals, everything.
2: But yeah, thanks to Robert. That's what I said. You know, I stopped him. He just happened to be walking by. Didn't really know me, but you know, and I asked him about
0: now.
2: I asked him about Steven. He said he saw Steven over the weekend because we used to do a lot with Steven Singer when they do the Gail Singer Memorial, the blood drive, right?
0: Yes.
2: We talked about that. But and Rhonda came by and said, hey. But what I thought was really hilarious, because we were talking about, it's our 35th anniversary. The couple that sat next to us, hey, we're here celebrating 30.
0: No, oh, that's way. Awesome.
2: Isn't that wild?
0: Oh,
2: so the couple sitting right next to us celebrating 30.
0: Wow. Oh, that's awesome.
2: But I thought it was funny. So you chose Bravo too.
1: Yeah, I love it.
2: It's great.
0: So. Chose well.
2: Yeah, we chose real well. So, but that was nice. So everybody's like, yeah, here's to the next 35.
0: That's right.
1: Yes. Aw, that's so special.
0: That's right. Don't take that overwhelmed look off your face.
2: That's a long time right there. Anyway, but I just love, that all the city has to offer. Mm-hmm. You know what I mean? It's so great. We're so lucky.
1: There's always
2: here.
1: Something to do.
2: It really is.
0: You have great choices.
2: Yep, great choices. Mm-hmm. 7:18 on New Hampshire in the morning. The commute about town. What's going on?
1: Hasn't been too bad out there this morning. We are seeing volume picking up on the side streets around Manchester and Bedford on 101. And you're slowing down off 293 by South Willow Street back to Queen City Ave. Traffic is down to one lane on the Spalding Turnpike in Dover by exit 7. And you're slowing down on the Everett by the tolls and at the state line on 495 south from Haverhill down to exit 97. Expect a 2-hour ride into Boston. You're slowing down on 93 south from Methuen down to exit 27. And we're still seeing that heavy traffic on Route 3 in Chelmsford and 95 South in Wakefield. That's the latest from the WZID Traffic Network.
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1: You know, I was...
0: Hampshire, the morning. Oh, by the way, we're talking about Bravo restaurants.
2: Yeah.
0: Highly recommend for dessert, sticky toffee pudding.
2: Oh, boy.
0: I told him you need to serve that with a shovel because we can't go down fast enough. 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Pretty cool.
2: That's wonderful.

0: 95.7 WZID is New Hampshire in the morning. Margaret Emily. So the Michael movie is doing real well. Still almost $1 billion for that movie.
1: It is the highest grossing now.
0: Biopic.
1: Yeah.
2: Incredible.
0: We used to call it a biopic.
1: Biopic.
0: Now it's a biopic.
1: Whatever. That thing.
0: So the Michael is still up there. On Netflix, There's a Michael, like, behind the scenes. This goes back.
2: Yeah, I saw that. Like some docuseries.
0: Did you watch any of that at all?
2: No, I didn't.
1: So it's confusing.
0: Well, this one, yeah. So it's... They put it out. Yeah. It's not the Michael movie. Not the one that everybody loves.
1: Yeah, they did that on purpose.
0: This is the one about, you know, that whole, when he was accused of, you know.
1: All the bad things, not the music.
0: All the bad things, yeah. I did that interview with Martin Bashir.
1: Mm-hmm.
0: It was not good. So anyway, yeah, Don and I, it's about an hour long special that I saw. And it was like, Michael shouldn't have done certain things that he talked about. It was like, But you remember, he was a big kid himself.
1: He was.
0: He never really had a childhood. Mm-hmm. Because he was,
1: so then when he became an adult, he still acted. Like
0: a kid. And a kid. Obviously adults are like, you can't act like that, Michael. But so we're kind of halfway through that show. But yeah, it kind of left me with a bad taste in my mouth. I'm like, oh my gosh.
1: Yeah. Mm-hmm. Now you got to watch the other one. I'll make you feel happier.
0: We're going to the movies. Let's go.
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8: Good morning. Manchester police investigating a stabbing that happened Friday night near Victory Park. Police say the male victim was walking near Pine and Amherst Streets when another man approached him and stabbed him twice. Officers say the victim went home and a neighbor called for help. He is expected to be okay. A Rochester man arraigned Monday in Concord District Court on charges related to the alleged sexual assault of a minor earlier this month. On June 5th, police say they found 24-year-old Jathian Guillermo in a vehicle parked at the Seawalls Falls Recreation Area with a passenger inside between the ages of 13 and 15. After talking to both individuals, the case was turned over to the Criminal Investigation Division. An arrest warrant was issued for Guillermo on Friday. And it's the 26th annual Hampton Beach Master Sand Sculpting Classic. It's taking place this week. Artists have already started work on a massive 100-ton sponsor sculpture that reflects this year's theme, From Sea to Shining Sea, America 250. Now, the solo competition begins Thursday. Winners will be announced on Saturday, and the sculptures will be illuminated nightly for viewing through June 28th. In sports, Red Sox take on the Blue Jays tonight. First pitch at 6:45. 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Partly sunny today, a high 80 degrees. Clear skies this evening, overnight lows in the 50s, and a mix of clouds and sun tomorrow, high 82.
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10: All right, school's out for many, right?
11: School's out.
10: And
11: for summer.
10: All right, so here's what we have for you. Sea Science Center is celebrating the kickoff to summer. It starts the 20th, runs through the 26th.
9: Yep.
10: We have a 4-pack of passes to the Sea Science Center.
9: Ooh.
10: By the way, these passes are good all summer?
8: They're good all summer through September.
10: All summer.
9: Wow.
8: So it's beginning of September.
10: Caller 10, 603-666-0957 for the Shaheen and Gordon studio line. We will hook you up with a 4-pack of tickets. And just circle the calendar because Monday is the 22nd.
9: Yes.
10: Margaret will be there.
12: I will be there.
8: Oh, so you want to be there.
12: I want to play. Yeah,
8: I mean, exactly. You know, have fun.
12: Yeah.
8: Learn. 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
10: At the Sea Science Center. All right, so caller number 10 now, 603-666-0957. We'll give you a 4-pack of tickets to the Sea Science Center celebrating their summer, or as we say it around here, summer.
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0: WZID caller number 10. That would be you. Who's this?
1: Holly.
0: Hi, Holly. How are you today?
1: Good, thank you.
0: Holly, it's a 4-pack of tickets to the Sea Science Center, kicking off summer starting on the 20th.
1: That's wonderful.
0: Awesome. Who are you bringing with you?
1: My daughter, husband, and maybe a friend.
0: Oh,
2: nice.
0: There you go.
2: All right. Yep. That'll be fun.
1: Yeah, she's 5, so she'll love it.
0: Oh, my gosh. Yeah, perfect. Perfect for that age. Well, Holly, congratulations, and thanks so much for listening.
1: Thank you so much.
0: There you go, Holly. We'll have another 4-pack of tickets tomorrow. All right, to all of our Scottish friends who are in town, this
2: That's
0: one's
2: right.
0: for you to watch the World Cup. The Proclaimers. The World Cup.

0: Okay, quick. All right.
1: No, we have a quick pit stop here in New Hampshire in the morning.
0: Good to go.
1: Hand back on the track
0: the air gun. Okay.
1: Chiefy, Josh, thank you so much.
0: Where'd the lug nuts go?
2: Lost the lug nuts.
0: Uh-oh.
3: There's a,
0: oh,
3: there it is.
0: Okay.
1: So, yeah, no, we had a microphone emergency while the proclaimers were going along. There, so
0: we got a little overzealous.
1: Back, got a little overzealous, and the microphone fell off the stand.
0: Yep. Literally.
1: We are back. World Cup soccer. So we got another match at Boston Stadium today.
0: Yes.
1: Not Scotland, by the way.
0: No.
1: They're all sleeping it off right now.
0: Oh, okay. Yeah. Or they're getting ready to go somewhere else.
1: Heard,
0: who knows?
1: I heard a report from a Boston bar, you know, because they're staying open late now, 3 o'clock. Yeah. And yeah, they said they're living up to their names. They are drinking us out of house and home.
0: Uh-huh. Really?
1: Yes.
0: This is great for tourism.
1: Tourism.
0: Okay.
1: It's great. Come to to New Hampshire, by the way. We're 45 miles. Manchester,
0: yeah.
1: 45
0: please
1: miles.
0: Come visit.
1: From Boston. Come on up.
0: Yeah, we're fun too.
1: Yep. Come to Hampton Beach. We've got sand sculptures, right? We're so much fun. Look at how many, what?
0: Do you want them to come see the sand sculptures?
4: Sure. Yeah, you just sure convinced them that? Otherwise. No, just kidding.
0: You know, you want to come see us because we're
1: bars. Bars.
0: Fun.
1: All right, come to the bars in Manchester.
0: Please.
1: Or you know, on the. No, come on. Come climb Mount Monadnock.
0: Yeah.
4: Yes, or Mount Major.
1: Mm-hmm. Right.
4: Lakes Region.
0: Take a drive through.
4: Yep. Mm-hmm.
0: Get on a boat with your bagpipes.
1: There you go.
4: Exactly.
0: I would love to hear somebody going across Lake Winnipesaukee playing the bagpipes.
1: There you go.
0: That would be awesome.
4: That'd be a sight.
1: We're in the tartan.
0: Yes.
1: There.
0: Wouldn't that be awesome?
1: But yeah, so today's round, I'm all messed up here with the computer. I mean, my microphone falling apart here.
0: Yeah.
1: So today it's World Cup. You got Iraq, Norway.
4: Yes. Mm-hmm. 6 p.m.
1: What's interesting about these games is they want you to take the train.
0: Yes.
1: To the stadium.
0: They're trying to keep traffic flowing and not have it impossible for people that are driving in and out of the city to be able to get in and out of the city.
1: And around Foxborough too, try to keep it, you know, relatively.
0: Right.
1: They did a lot. Remember, they first they said no tailgating.
0: Right.
1: Now it's okay to tailgate.
0: Yeah, because that was dumb.
1: Right.
0: No tailgating. Come on.
1: Hello.
0: Biggest fans of the world.
1: I came all the way from Scotland and I can't have a beer?
0: Right? No.
1: Anyway, so that's going
0: the
1: on.
0: But they're getting them in and out of the stadium safely, and I love that they have those plans in place.
1: So a 6 o'clock kickoff today for Iraq and Norway, and then Scotland's back in action on Friday.
0: Oh, boy!
1: Taking on Morocco, another one that's at 6 o'clock, 1,800 hours.
0: Yep. Good math.
1: 7:47 here on New Hampshire in the morning. The sun is out. Welcome. Summer's just a few days away, people. How's the commute?
4: You're slowing down right now off 293 in Manchester by South Willow Street back to Queen City Ave and Granite Street. And we're seeing heavy delays on Route 111 heading east from Nashua into Windham. Traffic is down to one lane on the Spalding Turnpike in Dover by Exit 9. And you're slowing down on 101 in Bedford getting onto the highway back to State Route 114. Expect a two-hour ride into Boston with heavy traffic on 95 South in Wakefield down to Burlington and on 495 South from Lawrence down to exit 92 in Tewksbury. 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That's the latest from the WZID Traffic Network.
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0: Okay, I have a solid lead on Taylor Swift and Travis Kelce's upcoming wedding. 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
2: Now, the Hollywood Dirt Report.
3: I was very sad to hear this yesterday. Jelly Roll quietly filed for divorce from his wife, Bunny. This happened in May. The couple has been married since 2016. Sources say the divorce was mutual and private, irreconcilable differences, all that. But I'm sad because I thought that they looked like they were a pretty affectionate couple, like really together. So we're sad for that. Ed Sheeran says he's going to take a break from music to do the dad thing for a while once his tour ends. He says when he's home, he's fully on and, you know, involved in being a dad, but now he wants to have some more consistent time with his
4: kids. By the way, I mean, he still has to do his Gillette show in September, right?
3: True.
4: Two of them.
5: Yeah, Ed, you got some work to do.
4: Ed's got some work to do.
5: Yeah, for the pancakes.
3: Right. Okay, solid proof that the wedding is closer than we think. Taylor Swift and Travis Kelce's wedding. So with the Chiefs head coach Andy Reid, he recently got fitted for a custom tuxedo.
4: Oh.
3: I mean, where else is he wearing a tuxedo to?
4: Oh, yeah.
3: Right?
4: Kidding me?
5: Yeah. Gotta be the wedding.
4: This is it.
5: It's happening!
4: He got his invite. Or his text, I should say.

0: ID New Hampshire in the morning. I can't believe we've made it this far. This is it. This next couple of weeks, I mean, everybody's out of school.
1: No, and then it's summer.
2: Yep.
0: Well, summer starts Sunday, Father's Day Sunday.
2: Right.
0: So Manchester, when are they done?
1: Tomorrow.
2: Okay.
0: On a Wednesday, that's a good thing. Yeah. I'm okay with Wednesday. Yeah.
1: Good 3 days in.
0: Right?
1: Mm-hmm.
0: Whereas Londonderry, they got out yesterday. I think
1: on
0: half
1: Monday.
0: Day, right? On a Monday. You know what that is, just to go clean up your act.
1: Like, you know, is that what it is?
0: It's been stuck in your desk, on your locker and everything
1: else.
0: You
1: help the teachers clean the rooms.
0: Right. This is what we should do. All right, teachers. 603-666-0957. Grossest thing you found in a locker this year.
1: Oh, yuck.
0: Right?
1: Oh. I remember fifth grade, there was a weird smell, and it was the locker next to me. And the teachers had to take us one by one. They're like, someone's has something in the locker, and I need to look in it. So we all opened our locker.
2: Had to find it.
1: Kid next to me, moldy sandwich, way in the back. I knew every time he was coming next to me, I'm like, hold your breath.
2: Yeah.
1: He's and opening that locker door.
0: And how long was that going on for?
1: It had to be like...
0: months?
1: Yeah.
0: Ooh.
1: And then it got so bad, that's when she was like, this, like, we need to... figure out what the problem is.
0: Cold cuts, they hang on for a while, but
2: a
0: certain point, a little mayonnaise.
2: I don't want to see that science
1: that
2: project.
1: That was awful. Every time I'd be like, how fast can I go?
2: Yeah, right?
1: Honestly, I was probably one that complained to the teacher.
0: Right.
1: Excuse me? The kid next to me locker stinks.
0: There's something inside his locker knocking, trying to get out. Might want to check on that.
1: It's alive!
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1: Good morning. Here's what you need to know. Part of Perimeter Road in Nashua closed after a crash Monday night. Police say one person was seriously hurt and was the only car involved in that crash. In Manchester, police are investigating a stabbing that happened Friday night near Victory Park. Police say the male victim was walking near Pine and Amherst Streets when another man approached him and stabbed him twice. Officers say the victim went home and a neighbor called for help. He is expected to be okay. And a Rochester man was arraigned Monday in Concord District Court on charges related to the alleged sexual assault of a minor earlier this month. On June 5th, police say they found 24-year-old Jathian Guillermo in a vehicle parked at the Seawall Falls Recreation Area with a passenger between the ages of 13 and 15 inside. After talking to both individuals, the case was turned over to the Criminal Investigation Division. An arrest warrant was issued for Guillermo on Friday. In sports, Red Sox take on the Blue Jays tonight. First pitch at 6:45. 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Partly sunny today and a high 80 degrees. Clear skies this evening. Overnight temperatures drop down to the low 50s and a mix of clouds and sun tomorrow. High 82. 61 degrees at WZID.
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2: Mm-hmm. Tuesday's a wonderful day. It's June 16th. That's what comes after the 15th, right?
3: It is, typically.
2: Waterfall day today.
3: Ooh.
2: Don't go chasing them.
3: Why? Unless you catch
2: them.
3: You
2: never catch them. Yeah. It's also fudge day.
5: A finger of fudge is just enough to feed your kids' treat. A Cadbury's fudge is just enough until it's time to eat. It's full of Cadbury goodness and very small and neat. A finger of fudge is just enough to give your kids a treat.
2: Give your kids a treat. 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

0: on a Tuesday morning, gorgeous. I mean, it feeling like summer, although early summer. When is it? Yesterday I was outside. It was, what, 70-something degrees. It's feeling a little cool out here. That's not right.
1: You're like, chilly.
2: Is there a breeze?
0: It's just chilly. It's not right.
1: Well, I think it's because it's been so hot and humid.
2: Yes. Right. I agree with that.
0: Hey, nice day today, 80. So they've started over at Hampton Beach doing the
2: sand sculptures. Sand sculptures. Oh, so, yes.
0: Always fun. Don't be excited. That person to stamp on the sand sculpture, by the way.
1: Yeah, don't do that.

0: They won't let you that close.
1: It's not funny, by the way.
0: It's not.
1: No, it's not.
0: They work so hard. That's art.
1: Yes.
0: I mean, look, that's pretty difficult to do what they do.
1: There you go. Looking for something to do for Dad, Father's Day? Take him out to Hampton.
0: Take him for a ride.
1: Take him out to lunch.
2: Yeah.
1: Right?
2: Mm-hmm. Go look at some Christie's or Tripoli Pizza. Those are the two competing pizza places on the seacoast.
1: There you go.
0: And the fried dough.
2: Mm-hmm. Ooh.
0: If fried dough's open.
1: Wedding bells are in order for Emily.
2: That's right.
1: I don't think I've ever been to a wedding recently where I've heard this music.

0: Well, I mean, this is what's part of that undertaking.
1: Yes.
0: Of when you sit down, all right, we're engaged. All right, so now you got to do all the other part.
2: Yeah, planning. It's a lot of planning.
0: You got to have the engagement party,
2: which is already booked.
0: Yeah, but that wasn't you.
2: No. But yeah, it's making all the lists. I mean, we both
0: Who's
2: have
0: gonna come?
2: A lot of people yep. in our lives. And so it's...
0: Well, and then comes the part, well, they can't sit together.
2: Right? Who's going to sit with him?
0: No, I know. I went through this with Chelsea's wedding. No, they're going to have to be at this side of the table.
1: You can't put her with him. No, oh, no. You can't put cousin Frank with no way.
0: So, but what I find interesting is the traditional wedding is no more.
1: Right.
0: You go to the church, you get married, no. You go have a reception somewhere.
1: Was tradition 35 years ago, for yours to celebrate right. your sure. anniversary, yep. is yep. not nearly the same now.
0: Yep. So I just saw that Gen Z, nearly 70% of you say weddings now feel more like a production than a celebration.
2: Mm. Well, it's funny, even talking to Cody yesterday, we were saying that, you know, it doesn't matter where, how extravagant it matters about who's there.
0: Right.
2: And that's what makes it special.
0: Again, to celebrate, not have a production, but right. to celebrate.
1: Right. Exactly. But I think Emily and Cody have a better focus on that than some brides mm-hmm. and some grooms. Mm-hmm. And some grooms don't want to be a part of it. And some brides have this whole idea of how it's supposed to be absolutely perfect.
2: I just had one of my Miss America sisters get married, and her wedding was top tier. Like, there were multiple dance production numbers at the ceremony.
0: So it's a production. It's not a celebration.
1: Just like you say.
0: But if mm-hmm. if that's what you agree on, this is what we want to do.
1: Yeah,
0: there's
1: that's
0: nothing
1: what
0: wrong with that, right?
1: For her, the production was her celebration.
0: Right.
2: Exactly.
1: I think for Emily and Cody, it's not going to be on that level.
2: I mean, there will be a dance number, of course.
0: Of course.
2: There
1: that's
2: has
1: what you love.
2: To be.
0: Hello, professional
2: but
0: dancer.
2: It's, yeah, more about our family that's there and just the celebration of us all becoming family.
0: Right.
1: Yeah.
0: No, that's what it's all about. But I just found that interesting. You know, we learned of your engagement yesterday. It happened last Wednesday, but, you know, they kept it under wraps until yesterday.
2: Mm-hmm.
0: Broke it. If you go to WZID.com, you can hear the announcements.
2: Live. Yes.
0: Cody came in. I'm like, what are you doing here? Wait a minute.
1: I practically fell out of my chair.
0: Yep. We had to put our glasses on to look at your ring.
1: Yep.
0: That thing is so bright.
1: Sunglasses.
0: Yep.
1: Sunglasses.
0: Yep. Sunglasses. No, yeah, that's right.
2: It's
0: sunglasses.
2: It's already
0: so bright. All right. And coming up next, so back, staying with the wedding theme. What 75% of Gen Z says about weddings as well.
2: Mm, okay.
0: How they feel about the spending.
2: Oh, yes. That's been the other fun part.
0: Believe me, a backyard wedding's no cheaper, by the way.
2: Yep.
0: Mm-hmm. 8:15, our commute if we're going to make wedding plans.
2: We're seeing the usual delays and slowdowns around Manchester on the side streets off 293 and heavy traffic on Route 111 heading east from Nashua into Windham. Traffic is down to one lane in Dover by exit 9 on the Spalding Turnpike, and you're slowing down in Bedford on 101 getting onto the highway and on the Everett down into Nashua. Expect the 2-hour ride into Boston with heavy traffic on 95 South in Wakefield down to Burlington and on 495 South from Lawrence down to exit 92. That's the latest from the WZID Traffic Network.
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4: 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You wouldn't believe how many folks sitting on so much money that they didn't know they had. They might think in the back of their mind they have, let's say, a few little pieces of gold.

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0: 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It's New Hampshire in the morning. Marga, Emily. Let's talk about weddings. So, yeah, we had a wedding almost 2.5 years ago.
1: Now baby's
0: on the way.
2: Time flies.
0: Yeah, it really does.
1: Yeah.
0: Chelsea had her appointment yesterday with the doctor. You know, they do that 3D ultrasound and
1: it's
0: all
1: amazing.
0: That. Wow.
2: It is so cool.
0: And, you know, they already know how much the baby weighs.
2: Mm-hmm. I'm like, this is
0: wild stuff.
1: Technology is amazing.
0: Well, it was funny because, we send it to the whole family. And so it says, you know, Ben's like, what's going on here? Like, she's, you know, fine. The baby's fine. And Ben's like, wait a minute. No, baby's not born. I went to the
2: what's
0: the doctor.
2: What's going on here, Ben?
3: It's like freaking out.
2: Right?
0: Yep. I'll be a lot. 5 pounds, 11 ounces already.
2: Okay, that's good. Baby's in good shape.
0: Breathing and swallowing like a champ. That was the text we got yesterday.
2: Yes, so love it.
0: I'm all excited about that. So the wedding was almost 2.5 years ago now. Mm-hmm. And I just think about everything that went into that. And, weddings happen all the time.
2: Yeah.
0: You just had a huge one down in Rhode Island,
2: Newport,
0: right?
2: Rhode Island. Yeah. We went to a big one down there.
0: But so Gen Z, this is not representing the opinions of you,
2: yes,
0: Emily, not at all. It's that generation of yours. Weddings are more of a production than a celebration.
2: Yep.
0: Okay. 75% say weddings create a culture of spending that they don't want to spend, which I find that interesting.
2: Mm-hmm. Well, I think that goes along with the production too. Like there's a lot of expectations too that people now...
0: Right, if you're going to
2: weddings with.
1: Mm-hmm. Well, it started with the proposals and the engagement proposals had to be even higher, and then the excess parties that they have culminating in the wedding.
0: Most important thing for Chelsea and Jim's wedding, nobody left hungry. Because, you have a meal and then you're dancing along. So there was food all night long.
2: Yep, that's awesome.
0: All night long.
1: Yes.
0: Because that was one of the things. Look, here's where we're going to spend the money on. Feeding everybody. Yeah. Make sure they eat.
1: One of the swankiest weddings that I ever went to, 10 p.m. because it was a late afternoon wedding or mid-afternoon. And then 10 p.m., they opened up another bar and they brought out gyros for everybody.
2: That's awesome.
1: And they were to go. Yeah. They were wrapped to go so that people had food to take with them or they could eat it there. It was up to them, but it was wrapped so that... I was like,
0: good to go.
1: That was, I thought maybe an ice cream bar or something. I didn't think we were
0: gonna... that's what they did that. They had some food in the Chinese food to-go containers.
1: Which is a totally new thing for me, from our generation. Yep. We didn't do that.
0: Yep.
2: Even though a wedding in Newport, while we were all dancing after dessert, was chicken tenders and french fries.
0: Right? Oh, yeah. That's what you need, right?
2: this is awesome.
1: That's protein.
0: That's a thought. But again, I think you also look at a wedding. All right. Who's going to pay for it? Because for Chelsea and Jim's, everybody.
1: Yeah. Mm-hmm.
0: Jim's parents pitched in. Don and I pitched in. Yeah. Chelsea and Jim pitched in. So is everybody. But who's paying for the wedding? And what's the budget?
2: Yeah.
0: Mm-hmm. Do you go into debt because you want to have whatever at your wedding?
1: Mm. Yeah. It depends on what the whatever is.
0: Exactly. Right? Exactly.
1: Because there's levels of importance to each member of the family that's involved with paying for it.
0: Well, and the same thing, too. There's weddings that maybe a destination wedding.
1: Right.
0: Right? I think your wedding, wherever it is going to be a destination.
2: It's at some point, yeah.
0: No, for people to be at.
2: Yes. Yeah, the place to be.
0: You know what I'm saying, the place to be. But yeah, so I recently went, that's my first trip to Aruba.
1: Yeah.
0: I went there for my niece's.
1: That's right.
0: Wedding.
2: Yeah.
0: So.
2: It's a fun choice, but ours will be here.
0: But I can only imagine, I'm sure to be.
2: Yeah.
0: But I can only imagine, again, just knowing, all right, my daughter Chelsea, she's the planner.
1: She
0: remember we found the venue and she already had the colors picked out for this, that, and everything. Oh yeah, bridesmaids. She had a whole three-leaf binder.
1: Are you
0: going
1: to get the book? Are you going to get the wedding book to help you?
2: I got the planner.
1: You got the planner?
0: Mm-hmm. Okay. Yeah, but yeah. Whew.
1: Because I'm like, is it digital now? Do you get a secretary? I don't know.
0: Right?
1: Am I asking Gemini or, that other lady over there? Yeah.
0: Find me a venue. Stat.
2: Stat, please.
0: Well, and you also have to find a date. All right, what date sounds good?
1: Oh, I was like, Cody's going with her.
0: No, but the date you want to get married. All right, what numbers look good together? You obviously think, what place is available?
1: And then what's available on that number.
0: Yep.
1: Mm-hmm.
0: So.
1: And... people are doing it not necessarily on the weekend anymore.
0: No.
1: They're picking any day.
0: Right. You went to a Monday wedding.
2: Yep.
0: So.
1: Yeah. Which I think is fantastic. Mm-hmm. I'd happily go to a week wedding during the week wedding.
0: Just so you know, we need the next day off.
1: Yeah.
0: All right. Whatever. Oh, are we invited?
2: Of course you're invited.
0: Oh, boy.
1: She has
0: Marcus
1: to say that,
0: to
1: you
0: shut
1: know.
0: Up.
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0: Good morning. Manchester police investigating a stabbing that happened Friday night near Victory Park. Police say the male victim was walking near Pine and Amherst Streets when another man approached him and stabbed him twice. Officers say the victim went home and a neighbor called for help. He is expected to be okay. A Rochester man arraigned Monday in Concord District Court on charges related to the alleged sexual assault of a minor earlier this month. On June 5th, police say they found 24-year-old Jathian Guillermo in a vehicle parked at the Seawalls Falls Recreation Area with a passenger inside between the ages of 13 and 15. After talking to both individuals, the case was turned over to the Criminal Investigation Division. An arrest warrant was issued for Guillermo on Friday. And it's the 26th annual Hampton Beach Master Sand Sculpting Classic. It's taking place this week. Artists have already started work on a massive 100-ton sponsor sculpture that reflects this year's theme, From Sea to Shining Sea, America 250. Now, the solo competition begins Thursday. Winners will be announced on Saturday, and the sculptures will be illuminated nightly for viewing through June 28th. In sports, Red Sox take on the Blue Jays tonight. First pitch at 6:45. 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Partly sunny today, a high 80 degrees. Clear skies this evening, overnight lows in the 50s, and a mix of clouds and sun tomorrow, high 82. 63 degrees at WZID.
1: So, you know, people over 55, number one thing they Google,
0: what?
1: How to retire.
0: Yep.
2: I mean.
1: And right after that, what is it? What are the winning lottery numbers? No, actually, number two is how to play pickleball.
2: I mean, gotta fill the time.
1: Mm-hmm. Over 55, there you go.
2: It is fun.
1: That's what we're Googling. It's New Hampshire in the morning here on 95.7 WZID. Beautiful Tuesday. Get out there and enjoy.
2: Yeah.

0: 95.7 WZID. It's New Hampshire in the morning. Neil, Mark, Emily. Beautiful Tuesday.
1: Beautiful.
0: That's what the Grand State's all about, right?
1: Right, absolutely.
0: It could be February, a beautiful Tuesday like this. You're just going to the ski slopes, right?
1: That's true.
0: That's right.
1: Pretty true.
0: All the differences. Mm-hmm. New Hampshire in the morning, 603-666-0957. That is the number for us. So you got a soccer match tonight.
1: Yes.
0: Coming up.
1: Yes, Iraq. 6 o'clock.
0: Mm-hmm. Norway. Should be fun.
1: Yep.
0: Look for that on the telly. On the telly.
1: Yeah, they're already warning about the traffic.
0: Oh, I'm sure. Mm-hmm. Speaking of traffic, you say, what about traffic in Boston?
2: After being in Boston for 6 weeks, I can say I'm glad I'm not from Boston.
0: Now, why is that?
2: Because the drivers there are crazy. I hated Boston. That's the only place in New England I've hated.
0: Now,
2: no offense.
0: It's okay. Nobody's arguing with you, by the way. So I detect a little bit of an accent. So where are you from?
2: I'm from the South, from Georgia.
0: Georgia, all
1: Georgia,
0: right.
1: You're a Georgia peach.
2: I am.
1: I love that.
2: I'm a Southern Belle.
1: Yes,
0: there you go.
1: You bring all the warmth and the sunshine up to New Hampshire.
0: Thank you.
2: I'm trying not to. Anyway, I love listening to you guys. Have a good day.
0: All right, there you go. So there's one for Boston. Yeah, bad boy, that's got to be culture shock.
1: Mm-hmm. Right? Yes.
0: Because I know it's culture shock. This conversation happened the other day where when you travel south, pace is a lot.

0: slower than it is around here.
1: Much.
2: Yeah, life is calmer.
1: They think we're all stressed out.
0: Right, and that's where you just were, Emily.
2: That's true.
0: You're down in Myrtle Beach. Life moved a little bit slower, didn't it?
2: It definitely moved slower.
0: And here's the thing. We're used to rush. Be the first in line. I got to be the first. I want to get to the first of the red light, you know, in your cars.
1: Oh, yeah.
0: Whatever it is there, not so much.
2: Yeah, just much more laid back.
0: Yep. You go
1: probably
0: to...
1: Probably have less heart attacks.
0: Right. You go to a Dunkin'. It may take a little bit longer to get your coffee down, but that's the pace of life.
1: Nice.
0: Can you imagine coming up from Georgia and then trying to drive in Boston traffic? No. Well, first of all, finding your way around.
2: Yeah, that's
1: a little bit different.
0: Your GPS has got you going in circles.
1: Yeah, well, even if your GPS is even working.
0: Yeah, right.
1: Where what these tall buildings are blocking it.
0: Well, it's not just that. Here's the thing. You could be like in the tunnel, but it thinks you're on a surface road
2: right,
0: above.
2: Right, yeah, that's true.
0: Take a left here. There, I can't take a left.
1: I'm in a tunnel.
0: 8:47 on New Hampshire in the morning. The rides around town. What's going on?
2: We're seeing the usual delays and slowdowns around Manchester on the side streets off 293 and heavy traffic on Route 111 heading east from Nashua into Windham. Traffic is down to one lane in Dover by exit 9 on the Spalding Turnpike, and you're slowing down on 101 in Bedford getting onto State Route 114 and on the Everett down into Nashua. It's about a 90-minute commute into Boston with heavy traffic on 95 South from Wakefield to Burlington, and you're slowing down on 495 South from Lawrence down to exit 92. That's the latest from the WZID Traffic Network.
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4: 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But there is an upscale restaurant in New York called Bourbon Steak, and they are delighting diners, they say, with a caviar Twinkie.
1: Oh.
4: So the Twinkie.
0: Can I just do that at home? Throw a little caviar on a Twinkie and call it a day?
4: You could. These Twinkies are made from warm cornbread.
0: Oh.
4: And are filled with, it's called a yuzu creme fraiche.
0: Creme fraiche.
4: Instead of frosting, and then topped with the caviar.
2: I mean, actually, that sounds kind of good. I would give that a whirl.
0: I'll give it a try. Will you eat it Wednesday? Tomorrow, we'll have them shipped up.
2: Caviar.
0: Caviar.
2: So bougie.
4: Then there's a competitive eating competition that is involving ramen noodles. I've heard of hot dogs. I've heard of clam. Like, I've never heard of a ramen noodle one. That's a lot of slurping. Random. So competitive eater Reina, we've seen her before. She's going to try to eat 10 pounds, a 10-pound bowl of ramen noodles.
0: I could hold 10 pounds in my belly, but that's about it. I can't eat 10 pounds.
4: Oof.

0: 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Another long set of today's best music. A forecast I think you're going to like is on the way. 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
0: Looks like we are in for a beautiful stretch of weather. Partly sunny and nice today. High of about 80. Clear overnight tonight, down to 52. Sleeping with the windows open. Another nice day tomorrow. Sun and clouds mix, high of 82. 65 here in the Mill Yard. Sabrina Carpenter gets another long set of today's best music rolling with Espresso. 95.7 WZID.

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It's a long set of today's best music while we work together today. Sunday, Father's Day. What do you get, Dad? We'll have some suggestions tomorrow on New Hampshire in the Morning. WZID. In the

0: 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There he is, the star of Madison Square Garden, coming up 30 days straight. Harry Styles, American Girls, on WZID. 30 minutes of today's best music on the way for you. 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

0: 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All right, so everybody always poo-poos on auto-tune because auto-tune is, you know, it's, if you don't know, it's just a thing people put on their voices and it makes what they sing in tune. And Cher used it on that song, and it was one of the first times it was like commercially used in that way. But she used it more as an effect because obviously Cher doesn't need her notes corrected. She's Cher, after all. So everybody needs to stop poo-pooing a little bit on auto-tune. So check this out. 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
16: Partly cloudy skies today, high of 79 degrees. Beautiful day, a few passing clouds this evening. Otherwise, mostly clear, temps dropping down to the low 50s. And tomorrow, partly cloudy skies in the morning, unfortunately overcast later on in the afternoon, high of 80. That's the latest from the WZID New Hampshire weather watch.

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95.7 WZID with Kathleen over at Villacrest Nursing and Retirement Home in Manchester. Kathleen, we appreciate you keeping us on through the workday at WZID. They say the

0: 95.7 WZID with Wham. Today's Tuesday. That means you probably or at some point today are going to get an email telling you what the secret song is for tomorrow, but only if you're an email club member. 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

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So the 250th anniversary of our great nation is this year, and there's going to be a lot of celebration around the Granite State. 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

0: 95.7 WZID. It's John Mellencamp and Jim Ryan. This is really cool. So I did one of these a couple of days back, and Marga's going to do one on the 19th, which is this Friday. So she's going to be hanging out, Marga from New Hampshire in the morning. She'll be at the watch party for me, Jalisco in Milford. I'm not really good with Spanish, as you can see. She'll be there from 3 to 5. Truly Beverages is the official hard seltzer of U.S. soccer, and teaming up with 95.7 WZID to catch Team USA as they take on Australia in their second World Cup game with kickoff at 3 o'clock. So Marga is going to be there, and if you want the right pronunciation of that restaurant, just go to the website at WZID.com. I've actually been to this restaurant before, too. I just can't remember how to pronounce it. What am I going to do, right? So that's going to be a lot of fun. And the one that I did the other day was really fun because the U.S. won. And they scored like two or three goals within the first half of the game. And a lot of people complain that soccer is boring because they don't score enough. That was not the case. So hopefully that's going to continue to be the situation this Friday with Marga, New Hampshire in the morning for the Truly U.S. Soccer Watch Party.
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8: Now, your exclusive WZID New Hampshire weather watch from Northside Plaza.
9: Partly cloudy skies today, high of 79 degrees. Beautiful day. A few passing clouds this evening. Otherwise, mostly clear. Temps dropping down to the low 50s. And tomorrow, partly cloudy skies in the morning. Unfortunately, overcast later on in the afternoon. High of 80. That's the latest from the WZID New Hampshire weather watch.

You know, thinking about September weather, you know, when things start to get cool. Well, sometimes the beginning of September is a little iffy, but last night felt like fall, did it not? It was just kind of breezy and the air was kind of cool. Perfect night for sleeping with the window open and the curtains blowing. It's 95.7 WZID. 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

0: Post Malone, Morgan Wallen on 95.7 WZID, just about 9 minutes away from the Oh Wow Song of Noon. The Oh Wow Song of Noon has been chosen, well, hopefully, because it's only 9 minutes away. So it was this date back in 2016 that a very famous rock star was rushed to the hospital after collapsing on stage. That person is dead now, but he was okay at the time. We're going to play a song from him coming up in just a couple minutes. Do you have any idea what it is? Well, just wait and see. 30 minutes of today's best music also lined up.
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4: 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I was like, okay. So I gave her the criteria, which is you have to pick something that has to do with the day, maybe something that happened on this day, maybe it was a concert that's coming to town, a birthday, that sort of thing. And so it was June 16th, 2016 that Michelle chose. Meat Loaf was rushed to the hospital after collapsing on stage in Canada whilst singing this song. Yeah, we got to celebrate. I'd do anything for love, Meat Loaf, but I won't do that. It's the Oh Wow song at noon on WZID.

0: 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The reason I'm telling you about it is because you want to get out there right at 8 o'clock, because it really does sell out pretty quickly when they put this deal up there. Weather check coming up, and it's beautiful outside, just partly cloudy. We're looking at 70 degrees. The next couple days, not so much.
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0: Now, your exclusive WZID New Hampshire weather watch from Eastside Plaza.
1: Partly cloudy skies today, high of 79 degrees. Beautiful day, a few passing clouds this evening. Otherwise, mostly clear. Temps dropping down to the low 50s and tomorrow. Partly cloudy skies in the morning, unfortunately overcast later on in the afternoon. High of 80. That's the latest from the WZID New Hampshire Weather Watch.

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0: 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If you're looking for stuff to do, it's only Tuesday, but never too early to start planning. Keep checking back, too, because they keep adding stuff throughout the week as things come in. We're going to launch 30 minutes of today's best music. Already almost 1 o'clock. This day is flying by. Not too bad for a Tuesday, though. We got Justin Bieber, Kid Laroi going to kick it off. Music from Louis Capaldi on the way. And we'll be going back to the 80s with a classic 80s song from a classic 80s movie.
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2: 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James Colburn invented Russian dressing in Nashua. And Office fans know that several episodes of the TV show were set in the fictional Dunder Mifflin branch in Nashua.
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10: Partly cloudy skies today, high of 79 degrees. Beautiful day, a few passing clouds this evening. Otherwise, mostly clear, temps dropping down to the low 50s. And tomorrow, partly cloudy skies in the morning, unfortunately overcast later on in the afternoon, high of 80. That's the latest from the WZID New Hampshire Weather Watch.

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1: All right, so when I get up in the morning, I set my alarm for 8:15. It goes off. I go back to sleep for 15 more minutes. It goes off at 8:30. I get up, right? So today, my cat Nico is like, no, you're getting up now. When my 8:15 alarm went off, he sat on my chest. And he's big. He's like 20 pounds, right? So he sits on my chest. He's just looking at my face. So I was like, all right, Nico, I'll get up early. And it gave me time to leisurely get everything I needed to get done. So not only did I shower and shave and do all that stuff, I was able to like get the bed made, get the dishes done. Cat bowl, is like filled up. The water's changed, all that stuff. And it was all because Nico just gave me that extra 15 minutes. So that is my happiness in the small moments today. Thank you, Nico.
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That's the Counting Crows and Vanessa Carlton. She was a one-hit wonder back in the early 2000s. You know what song I'm talking about? Yeah, everybody does. It's 95.7 WZID as we roll through 30 minutes of today's best music with Adele.

0: It's 95.7 WZID, today's best music. Jim Ryan, Hootie and the Blowfish. How's it going today? Good? If you need me, I'm here. 603-666-0957. That's the Shaheen and Gordon studio line. So if you want to get in touch with Neil, Marg, and Emily in the morning, me in the midday, Doug and Peg in the afternoon, that's the number. And we would love to hear from you, so give us a call. We're going to launch alongside of today's best music, and we'll get a weather check. Looking pretty good today. The next couple days, a little iffy.
1: 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It's New Hampshire in the morning. 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

0: 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Truly, the official hard seltzer of U.S. soccer is teaming up with 95.7 WZID on a series of World Cup watch parties. This is Marga from New Hampshire in the Morning on WZID. 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
3: Partly cloudy skies today, high of 79 degrees. Beautiful day, a few passing clouds this evening. Otherwise, mostly clear, temps dropping down to the low 50s. And tomorrow, partly cloudy skies in the morning, unfortunately overcast later on in the afternoon, high of 80. That's the latest from the WZID New Hampshire weather watch.

0: 95.7 WZID. It's today's best music with Jim Ryan. So this Friday, June 19th, Marga is going to be hanging out for a watch party at Mijalisco in Milford. I don't know if I pronounced that right. I hope I did. From 3 to 5, and she's going to be hanging out with Truly Seltzer and watching some U.S. soccer. It's going to be fun. I was at the last one, and USA beat was Paraguay. And so they're taking on Australia for this World Cup game, and the kickoff is at 3 o'clock, and Marga is going to be there. So you can find all those details at WZID.com. That's happening this Friday, June 19th. That's it for me. Doug and Peg coming in next. I'll talk to you tomorrow.
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0: 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John Mellencamp will drop by, also Ace of Base in the next long set. Good afternoon, Doug and Peg here. You know, all school year long, we are proudly teaming up with our friends at Auto Fair Automotive Group. 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
0: Yeah, congratulations, Andrea. 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
0: So, Peg, there's a chance of rain in the forecast, I heard, huh?
1: Yeah, but we should be rain-free for at least another day. For tonight, we'll be partly cloudy, lows dropping into the 50s. Tomorrow, we'll have some clouds, but also sunny breaks, remaining pretty comfortable, highs reaching the low 80s. And then Thursday, we are expecting periods of rain. We could get up to a half an inch or so. Thursday's high in the upper 70s. I'm Peggy James. That's the latest WZID New Hampshire Weather Watch.
0: All right, thanks a lot, Peg. Sunny in Manchester, 75. I'm Doug, and we're kicking off another long set of today's best music with Maroon 5 on 95.7 WZID.

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0: Brittany, before you go, there's something I want you to have.
1: Oh, it's beautiful. But wait a minute, isn't this?
0: Yeah, yes it is.
1: But I thought the old lady dropped it into the ocean in the air.
0: Well, baby, I went down and got it for you.

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So if our time is running out, day after day, we'll make the mundane a masterpiece. Oh my, my, oh my, my love, I take one look at you, you're taking

0: 95.7 WZID, Alex Warren right there, Ordinary, wrapping up another a long set of today's best music for you. And we got more in on the way from Adele, Simple Minds, Kelly Clarkson, all in the next 30 minutes, so stick around for that.
1: And, you know, Doug, I think we can agree that we all like to be, you know, in the inside circle, getting the inside scoop. But it feels good to know first about what's going on, right?
0: Yeah. I'm all about the inner circle life, Peg. You know that, right? And that's exactly what our WZID email club is for our listeners.
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0: That's right. 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
1: 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Also, Routes 3 and 28 in Hooksett. But overall, we're looking great so far this afternoon. Coming up from Massachusetts, 93 has filled in from 125 in Wilmington up to 113 in Methuen on the northbound stretch and 495 north. You're hitting the brakes getting through Lawrence. I'm Peggy James. That's the latest from the WZID Traffic Network.
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And coming up, we have details on some fun weekend events you won't want to miss out on. Here's Ed Sheeran and Cameron.

0: 95.7 WZID, Ride Like the Wind. Christopher Cross wrapping up another 30 minutes of today's best music. Perfect day, by the way, to, you know, roll down the windows and let some of that nice spring air in. Hey, mm-hmm. We got Madonna, Avicii, and the Backstreet Boys, all part of another long set coming up your way. And if you're already looking for something to do this weekend, like we start Monday looking at the weekend, don't we, Peg?
1: Of course.
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1: And while you're there checking that out, make sure you sign up for our WZID email club right there on the same page. This is a cool event coming up this weekend on Saturday. It's the 4th annual Adult Charity Prom. It's happening in Milford at Hampshire Hills, and it's a benefit to help out families that are navigating pediatric cancer. It's a fun chance to get all dressed up. Their theme is princesses and villains. And so, yeah, they encourage you to get, you know, formal attire. Sounds like a

0: really fun night for a great cause.
1: All right. 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Here's Peg.
0: Well, it's getting busy right now on the Everett Turnpike northbound, getting through Merrimack. It's a little stop-and-go situation after exit 10. Busy on 101 West, going into Bedford, getting by Route 114, that traffic light, and also busy in both directions over by Wallace Road. Routes 3 and 28 between Manchester and Hooksett are busy. 125 in Epping has the usual slowdowns, but we have a crash right now. This is in Massachusetts, but it's actually starting to affect New Hampshire. The crash is on 93 South in Methuen. It's at around exit 43, and we have backed-up traffic all the way back to the New Hampshire state line, backing up into Salem right now. So that's getting worse. 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I'm Peggy James. That's the latest from the WZID Traffic Network.
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5: All right, Peg, it looks like it's going to be another great night to go for a walk after dinner, right?
6: Yeah, we're looking pretty good for tonight, and rain-free for about another day or so. We drop back into the 50s tonight with a few clouds around. Tomorrow we'll have some clouds and some sunny breaks as well. And staying comfortable, reaching the lower 80s. And then on Thursday, we are expecting some periods of rain to arrive. Could see about a half an inch of rain on Thursday. It'll be a little bit cooler with highs reaching the upper 70s. I'm Peggy James. That's the latest WZID New Hampshire Weather Watch.
5: 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Sunny in Manchester, 75. I'm Doug, and here's Benson Boone on 95.7. 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

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Yeah, here are the Backstreet Boys, and I Want It That Way.

0: 95.7 WZID, home of today's best music with Lady Gaga, Bruno Mars right there, and more on the way from Maroon 5, Cyndi Lauper, Panic at the Disco. So perfect for the ride home, so make sure you join us.
1: Yeah. Whew. And by the way, when you get home tonight, don't forget we have Delilah here for you starting at 7 o'clock. She's got more of today's best music. She takes your requests, plays dedications, and the always interesting Delilah's Dilemma.
0: Mm-hmm. Hey, our question of the day, here's a dilemma for some people anyway. Would you rather spend a summer day at the beach, the lake, the mountains, or in your backyard? And so many choices, you know. It's a tough choice for me because I love three of the four choices. But I'd have to go with the beach because I love riding the waves. What about you, Peg?
1: Yeah, I'm definitely a beach person. You know, the mountain sounds pretty cool. I mean, if I had a good place to stay, but I don't want to drive up to the mountains just for an afternoon, you know. I don't know. But the beach is my hands-down favorite. We asked this question on our WZID Manchester Facebook page. Here are some of the responses you gave us so far.
0: Yeah, some great responses. Ann says she'd rather spend a summer day at the lake. Patrick, and Greg, Norm, and Virginia all say it's the beach. And Jennifer says she's headed to the backyard pool, and then she uploaded that nice picture, right?
1: Yes.
0: So there she is, or someone is anyway, relaxing in the pool.
1: It's kind of torturous to look at it. It's like so peaceful. I want to be there floating in that pool right now. Nancy says beach. She says she's from Quincy, Massachusetts, and she's never lived more than 5 miles from the beach until she moved up to New Hampshire. And now she has to even keep her sound machine set on crashing waves just to get that beach vibe. Tammy and Cheryl both say they prefer to be in the mountains. And Shauna, Sandy, and Francis say it's the lake. You know, I like the lake, but it's got to be a clean lake. It can't feel slimy and have lots of little fishies around my ankles.
0: No, you have a little bit of a checkbox. It's got to have clear, clean water, right?
1: Yeah, exactly. You know, there's a few swimming holes I've been to as a kid that just kind of, the water didn't feel good. So anyway, we'd like to let us know whether you think it's, you know, the lake, the mountains, the beach, whatever, or your backyard. Then let us know, WZID Manchester on Facebook. Don't forget to follow us on Facebook and on Instagram. All right, now it's getting busy on the highways. We are seeing slowdowns on the Everett Turnpike northbound through Merrimack. Also 93 in Concord. Got some slowdowns between exits 12 and 15. Routes 202 and 4 heading into Epsom are backed up on the eastbound stretch. 125 in Epping sees delays in both directions. 293 going from Manchester towards Bedford. Slow on the northbound stretch, making your way into the Manchester Mill Yard. And 101 between 114 and at the intersection of 114 and 101. That's another busy spot for you. Coming up from Massachusetts, 93 has the usual heavy volume as you make your way from Wilmington up to Methuen. And we had an earlier crash on 93 south in Methuen. That's still causing some backups all the way back to Salem, making your way down towards Massachusetts right now. 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I'm Peggy James. That's the latest from the WZID Traffic Network.
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Here's Taylor Swift.

0: 95.7 WZID. That's Canadian singer Corey Hart right there. Sunglasses at Night, wrapping up another 30 minutes of today's best music. Doug and Peg here. And in the next long set, we'll hear from George Michael, DHT, the Goo Goo Dolls as well.
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0: That's right. Kathy is definitely smiling from ear to ear because she scored lunch for 10 from 900 Degrees in Manchester. They're serving up some wood-fired pizza, pasta, and a variety of other tasty options as well.
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0: 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Peg's got the details on what's going on the roads. How's it looking?
1: Not too bad, actually. We do have slowdowns in Concord on 93 North, making your way between exits 12 up to about 15 on the northbound stretch. We're seeing some slowdowns. Busy on the southbound side as well, between exit 14 and 12. But after that, you're doing okay. The Everett Turnpike has the usual heavy volume northbound getting through Merrimack. 293 from Bedford into the Manchester Mill Yard. That starts to stall out just before that 101 split going into Bedford. Get some stop and go for a while. After exit 4 in Manchester, you're back on the gas. 101 West is backed up trying to get into Bedford, getting by the intersection of Route 114. Both directions of 101 at Wallace Road are stop and go. And if you're coming up from Massachusetts, 93 North, heavy from 125 in Wilmington up to 113 in Methuen, and 495 northbound, we've got some stop and go traffic getting through Lawrence. I'm Peggy James. That's the latest from the WZID Traffic Network.
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0: who was rendered a quadriplegic at age 18. I didn't know what a personal injury lawyer was or what they did, but I soon did. Tim was treated terribly by the insurance company, and I became enraged. It was a constant delay and deny. I'm John Morgan of Morgan & Morgan. 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
8: Oh wow, another beautiful day today. Peg, what can we expect tonight?
9: We're going to have partly cloudy skies tonight, dropping back into the 50s. Tomorrow we'll have some clouds, but also sunny breaks and still pretty comfortable with a high around 81. And then on Thursday, we are expecting some periods of rain. We could get about a half an inch throughout the day. Thursday's high, a little bit cooler, reaching the upper 70s. I'm Peggy James. That's the latest WZID New Hampshire Weather Watch.
8: You know, as long as it rains during the week, I'm happy. And then we can have sunshine on the weekends, right? Speaking of sunshine, we've got a lot of that right now in Manchester 74. Thanks, Peg. I'm Doug, getting back to today's best music with The Weeknd on 95.7 WZID.

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'Cause I gotta have faith. Ooh, I gotta have faith. Because I gotta have faith. 95.7 WZID, whether you're still on the road getting home or maybe you're at home already getting dinner ready. 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

0: 95.7 WZID, Harry Styles right there with American Girls, all part of today's best music. We just wrapped up another long set for you, and more coming your way from the Chainsmokers, Whitney Houston, Ed Sheeran's going to kick off another 30 minutes in just a bit.
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1: Mm-hmm. That's right. You got to get home, and right now we are seeing some delays on Route 111 as you're making your way through Wyndham, you know, heading by Clem's Bakery, maybe decide if you want to stop in and get something as you're sitting in traffic. We also have delays on the Everett Turnpike northbound and southbound right now through Nashua and Merrimack, especially through the Merrimack stretch. Daniel Webster Highway, Route 3 going north in Merrimack is also packed in and slow moving. We have slowdowns on 293 going from Bedford into the Manchester Mill Yard from just after the 101 split up to about exit 4. It's getting a little better, but still busy 101 and 114, that intersection, and Route 125 through Epping. We're seeing some southbound delays now as you make your way through Epping. Coming up from Massachusetts, you're no problems at all on Route 3, and things are still slow moving on 93 from 125 in Wilmington up to the state line. I'm Peggy James. That's the latest from the WZID Traffic Network.
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0: 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And more on the way from Pink, Edwin McCain, Leanne Rimes as well, headed your way in the next long set. You know, we love Tuesdays here at the station because that's when we get to introduce you to our WZID Pet of the Week. Each week, the Manchester Animal Shelter brings an adoptable pet to our studio that's ready to be adopted.
1: Yeah, you know, and we were able to meet with Miko today from the Manchester Animals.
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0: 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Well, taking a look at the roads right now, we're in much better shape than we were the last time we checked. No significant backups to report on any of the New Hampshire highways. If you're coming up from Massachusetts, it's cleared out nicely on 93. Just some mild slowdowns right now remaining as you make your way through 495 north from Lawrence up into Haverhill. And Peggy James, that's the latest from the WZID Traffic Network.
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5: All right, so Peg, we could be seeing some rain in the forecast, not tomorrow though, right?
6: That's correct. For tonight, we'll have partly cloudy skies. We'll drop back into the 50s, so fairly comfortable for sleeping. Tomorrow, we will have some clouds, but also sunny breaks, and still pretty comfortable with a high of about 80, 81. Then on Thursday, we are expecting periods of rain. Could start in the morning, up to a half an inch possible before the day is over on Thursday. A little bit cooler, with temperatures reaching the upper 70s. I'm Peggy James. That's the latest WZID New Hampshire Weather Watch.
5: All right, thanks a lot, Peg. Sunny in Manchester, 74 degrees. I'm Doug, and here's Eddie Money with Ronnie Spector on New Hampshire's 95.7 WZID.

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0: 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Nothing's going to stop us now. Wrapping up another long set of today's best music. And well, if you're looking for that perfect Father's Day gift, we've got you covered.
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1: Hey, it's that time for us to wrap things up. Delilah's coming in next. I'm Peggy James. We appreciate you spending time with us.
0: And I'm Doug Boucher. Have a great night. We'll catch you again tomorrow afternoon at 3 on 95.7 WZID.
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1: Spending some time with us, especially if you're a newcomer to the show. Come on in, make yourself at home. Here is where we share stories from the heart, a little advice, and a whole lot of fun all night long.

0: Hello, good evening. What can I do for you tonight? Who is this?
1: This is Kezia.
0: Hi, Kezia.
1: Hi. I was just hoping you could play a song for my friend Philip. He's a special friend of mine, and I just wanted to let him know how much I care about him and how special he is to me.
0: A friend.
1: Yeah. Maybe a little more than that.
0: Mm-hmm. Kezia?
1: Yeah?
0: Could it be a lot more than that?
1: It could be. Things are kind of weird right now, so we're still trying to figure things out, but I really care about him a whole lot.
0: You care about him a whole lot, or you care about him while you want to kiss him a whole lot?
1: Kind of like that, too.
0: Yeah, kind of like that.
1: Yeah.
0: Kind of like it would be okay with you if he showed up and your face just bumped into each other.
1: Oh, very okay. That would be
0: lots
1: okay.
0: Of lip bumping thing.
1: Yeah.
0: So I take it it's not the boyfriend-girlfriend level yet.
1: Not quite, but hopefully in the future.
0: We're working towards that.
1: Yeah.
0: You're working towards that. Is he working towards that, or do you know yet?
1: He is, I'm pretty sure.
0: Does he call you often?
1: Yeah, we talk a lot.
0: Like, how many times a day is a lot?
1: Maybe like 2 or 3.
0: Like, he calls you on his lunch hour and says,
1: yeah.
0: Hi, I'm thinking about you.
1: Yeah, kind of like that.
0: Yeah, yeah. So when you first said it's for a friend, you were just a bald-faced liar.
1: Well, no, I don't know. I don't want to put too many, terms on it.
0: Oh, I see. Let's not call it that I'm in love with him and then maybe he won't notice.
1: I don't know yet.
0: Let's just be really cool about it and play hard to get and not let him know that I'm stupid in love with him and I can't stop thinking about him and I go to bed and dream about him every night.
1: Yeah, you're right.
0: Yeah. Yeah.
1: Yeah.

0: The Tunnel to Towers Foundation is tonight's Delilah's Dilemma sponsor. 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Donate $11 monthly or make an impact by donating your car or land. Tonight's Delilah's Dilemma is from somebody who calls herself Leslie, who says, I've been happily married for 20 years. Well, until 5 years ago, when a business partnership that we had put our whole heart and soul into went south due to our partner's dishonesty and greed, we walked away feeling it was the smartest and safest route to take. I helped my husband renew his resume and posted it online, where he found he was quite desirable in his area. He's now very successful, but he travels, and we haven't been able to live together in these last 5 years. His career has flourished, but without my help. We've tried to sell our house so we could move closer to my husband's base, but with no luck. I've suffered with depression, which is leeching away at our relationship. Between disappointments, the separation, the beginning of empty nest syndrome, and changing times, my husband, it seems, has successfully moved on. But we've lost our team spirit. We're just too far apart and living completely different lives. It's the fault of neither one of us, and I think it might be time to accept our new roles and move on. Our future needs, wants, and goals no longer mesh, even though there's love and always will be. I'm running out of time to be the person that I want to become now that my family role as a wife and mother has been taken away. Is it just okay to say enough is enough? Please let me know your thoughts. From Leslie. Leslie, I will have my comments for you coming up next. 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

Tonight's Delilah's Dilemma comes from a listener who has been separated from her husband for the last 5 years. He works out of a different town. She has been staying at home raising children who are now grown and gone, it sounds like. And they've not been able to sell their house so that she can join him, and she feels like they've grown apart. And here's what I would say before you toss in the towel on this relationship, if you love him, and it sounds like you do, why not at least temporarily move to where he is and see if what you had is still valid? It's hard to tell when you're living in different states, different cities, and you're that far apart if there is any glue to hold you back together. But if you loved him for 20 years and it says in your letter that you still love him, then why not go to where he is and spend a few months and see where you two are at in your lives, and then make a decision as to what you want to do? That would be my best advice. You don't throw out the baby with the bathwater. Throw out the dirty bathwater. Hang on to the baby and see if there's not some way that you can reconnect, refine that team spirit, and rebuild the love and the joy that you obviously had at one time, but has diminished in these 5 years you've been apart.

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0: Hi there, this is Delilah. Who do you want to tell me about tonight?
1: My wife, that I've been married to for 18 years, and in the last 6 years, it's been kind of a struggle for us. We had her mom move in with us with breast cancer, and since has passed away, and we kind of lost communications between one another, and I'm just calling to let her know that, yes, I've changed, and yes, I'm there for her.
0: Did you lose communications, or is your wife so depressed after losing her mom that she just is in a fog?
1: Well, it's a little bit of everything, I think.
0: Because I know when I lost my mom, I was in a fog for a couple of years. I hurt so bad.
1: Yep, and she still is. She still feels it, and we started with counseling and stuff, and I've seen a lot of things that I wasn't there for to do for her and to help her with. And just the things I've done in the past that haven't been right to her. And I just want her to know I do love her very, very much.
0: I hope that you're able to reconnect.
1: Well, I think we are. It just takes time.

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1: Time to stop rushing about. Time to eat off paper plates so you don't have to do dishes. Time to enjoy your nieces and nephews, your grandkids and your kids. Welcome aboard. We want to help set your night to music.

0: Hi, Becky. Welcome to the Delilah Show. Who are you thinking of tonight?
1: Hi, Delilah. I'm thinking of Rick, my husband.
0: And what can I do for you and Rick?
1: Okay, today is Rick's 35th birthday.
0: Happy birthday to Rick.
1: Right? Anyway, we haven't been married very long, but I'd like for you to play a song for us.
0: So what was it about Rick that made you say yes?
1: A lot of things. He's like the man of my dreams, and, you know, I met him, and it was just...